0: Should have had a longer song on. Anyway, I was using the restroom, but I'm back. Hey, cleaning your ears. People say removing wax is safe. But if cleaning your ears is part of your regular routine, you might be doing more than what you need. According to ear, nose, and throat specialists, earwax is not something your body accidentally made too much of. It serves an important purpose by helping prevent infection and keeping the area lubricated. Huh. That means I've got like, you can mine all the earwax I get every day. I clean my ears every day and it's still tons of wax. There's one thing doctors universally do not recommend, and that is Q-tips. And that's how I clean my ears, Q-tips. They say use your finger with soap or a rag with soap. So, use soap. Don't stick things down your ear. Anyway, we're going to break away to our sponsor. Keep it locked right here. We'll come back with the traffic report. Don't go nowhere, because now I'm not. I'm going to be right here.
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0: All right, Big P here with a look at the traffic. We still have that accident on 395 and South Lemon Drive, 395 South and Lemon Drive. And, well, that's it. That is it. So make sure you guys stay buckled up, click your ticket, do not text and drive. 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

Alrighty, Harry Styles in golden. And you know what else is golden? 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

All right, 538, we're going to pick another winner. Family four-pack of tickets to go see the Reno Aces on Taco Tuesday. 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

0: I knew it. I knew you. Taylor Swift on 101.3. It is 5:46. And hey, tomorrow we're not going to be live. We're going to be at the Out of Town Park. I'll be alive down there. Trust me, I'm not going to die before then. But anyway, it's National Night Out Tuesday, August 4th, from 4 p.m. to 8 p.m. at the Out of Town Park. Join the Lyon County Sheriff's Office and many, many, many others will be there. You can have hot dogs with the mayor, and I know Neil. Neil's a great guy, so go have a hot dog and chat politics if you'd like. But anyway, that's tomorrow, so that's what we're going to be right there. But as for the rest, we got today's show. I'm not going to forget your stand-up comedians. I'm not.
1: Toronto's cute. It's sort of like if they built New York City at Epcot. From far away, it looks like a real city, but if you knock on any of the building facades, it's hollow. So there's an airport in Toronto called Billy Bishop, which, that's not the name of an airport. Because, okay, I was thinking about wordplay and how we need to ban it. I think it's gone too far. And I was trying to remember when I first had that thought. It was when I was in London. I was in a cab, and we drove past a bar that was called Jack the Chipper, which is a play on the name of serial killer slash rapist Jack the Ripper. So that would be like if in 20 years I opened a bar called Jeffrey Pepstein's. With an adjoining bowling alley called Ghislaine's. See how quickly I can go from wordplay to sex trafficking?
2: Go out to dinner with your friends. That always gets weird. Especially if you go out with a group and you go out to anything like a dinner or whatnot. And when the bill comes, it gets weird. Because what normally happens is the bill will travel around the table. People will then begin to pitch in what they think they owe. The problem with this is there's always somebody last to get the bill. A look of confusion and concern comes over their face. They're like, what? Now people see this and they're like, a couple extra dollars or something like that? And you're like, well, I'm $687 short. So the $2 you're gonna pitch in ain't even gonna put a dent in this. So how about this? How about the bill take another lap? Do another lap. I don't think my chicken tenders were $700.
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0: 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All right, I want to thank

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We're having a party. 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Are you ready for the weekend? Yeah. Oh, yeah. Instant. Oh, it's my Playhouse playlist. What am I thinking? I guess going back into time. My Playhouse playlist, Upbeat Edition. 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
1: 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XYZ with Eric Zachary. Jordan didn't come to the party that all of his friends and family were at.
2: So I'm a little bummed. I did not get invited to this party. And see, everybody else was there.
1: Okay, so it was a bridal shower, and understandably, usually guys don't go to the bridal shower, yes. Right? That said, Jordan knew his friends were going to be there. You, in fact, texted me yesterday morning.
2: No.
1: And made a point of letting me know, hey, I know you're going, but I won't be there.
2: That's not even what I said, so don't be lying on me. I was going to go drop my wife off, and then we were going to meet somewhere else. I did not know that you were going to be there. I didn't know that the bride's brother was, like, what was he doing there? Well, the groom should, like, show up at the end of these things. So they can, like, you know, I get why he was there, but you're there.
1: You just didn't want to go. And now you realize you look like the bad guy because everyone else was there.
2: Right. Homie wants to be with the people.
1: Homie wanted to stay on the couch is what it sounded like.
2: I did, but then once I knew, because I didn't know, like,
1: it's XYZ with Eric Zachary. Hi, Audrey.
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1: XYZ with Eric Zachary. David Johnson has announced that he's going to be the new Black Panther.
2: Yes. This is huge news from over the weekend.
1: That is very huge. Who's David Johnson?
2: You may have seen him before. He's a that's British crazy. Actor.
3: Yeah.
2: He was in The Long Walk. I think that's the one he's most known for. He was in that show Industry mm-hmm. as well. Alien Romulus, that's also something big. So, but, yeah.
1: Okay. I recognize him.
2: Yeah, yeah. You know who he is.
1: That said, this is obviously a bigger deal. Former Black Panther, Chadwick Boseman, we lost several years ago.
2: Yes.
1: So this is the first person to step into that role, which I can't imagine how intimidating that must be.
2: So what I like about this is they did it right from a Marvel standpoint where he's not replacing him. He's technically T'Challa's son.
1: Oh, I thought they were going to pull the multiverse thing.
2: No,
1: like,
2: no.
1: This is version 4.
2: And that's what I'm saying. Like, I like that they didn't do that because it's so easy to lean on and they actually like, oh, we can write him into this properly.
3: Yeah, I think it would have been a bit of a wild choice to replace.
1: It would have been disrespectful because it's not like, oh, they had a Black Panther and then the actor, you know, we lost later on and
2: doing
1: a reboot. Like they had every intention of Chadwick Boseman continuing to play
2: of course.
1: Black Panther.
2: Yeah.
1: And obviously, sadly, we lost him. But okay, so we have a new Black Panther or Black Panther Jr.
2: Yes, yeah, he's gonna be his son,
1: little Black Panther.
2: I don't think we need to do that.
3: Yeah.
2: But you know, this is the first news of Black Panther 3, which doesn't come out till December of 2028.
1: Got it. So. XYZ with Eric Zachary, your XYZ ENT Entertainment Report, all brought to you by Eggland's Best.
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1: Apparently, sloths can change lives.
2: Well, we knew that.
1: Did we? What do they contribute? I mean, other than a dog, maybe a cat, if that's your thing. I can't imagine a lot of animals that would change my life.
2: Okay.
1: Other than like a bear that would hurt me.
2: What about
3: negative?
1: Yeah.
2: Like a prehistoric one.
3: Like a dinosaur?
1: Had dinosaurs changed your life, Audrey, or do you just like them?
2: I think they've changed all of our lives.
3: I think that it gives Audrey an added layer. Like, you know a lot about dinosaurs.
2: Yeah, so. I do.
1: All right. The sloth changed John
3: Leguizamo, the actor's life.
1: Got it. Why?
3: Check this out.
4: First of all, allow me to be really as funny as I want to be. I got to be hilarious. I got to be so silly. And
1: oh, playing the sloth.
2: Yes, the sloth.
4: Create this incredible character and creature.
1: Got it.
4: Yeah. And it paid my bills.
1: I didn't know he actually sounds like that. I gotta be honest, I really thought it was like a character actor voice, not like that's how he just sounds.
3: No. He sounds
1: like Sid the Sloth.
2: Must be the last dandelion of the season.
3: Thank you for that. You just wanted to do that.

0: Mom's hot take on XYZ with Eric Zachary. Always a treat when she's in the studio with us.
1: Not a trick?
0: No. Well, today, you've only been here for 2 hours. You've already managed to find the raccoon costume that we have in the studio, which is a different story. You've been wearing that around, walking around like Jimothy.
1: I was cold and wet.
0: Okay. She got caught in the rain for context. But today, you wanted to address something very specific and near and dear to your heart that's been bothering you.
1: Bloody Marys?
2: Yes.
0: Are you asking me?
1: Well, I express a lot of near and dear things to you.
0: Okay, yeah. You were talking about how drinks are getting too complicated.
1: Okay, out of control.
0: Yeah.
1: At a bar, when you have to have like a 6-pound drink delivered to you with shrimp.
0: How does this impact Skittles your life negatively
1: chicken.
0: In any way whatsoever?
1: It's just Skittles? Stupid. Yeah, there's
0: in a
1: Skittles.
0: Bloody Mary?
1: In a Bloody Mary.
0: That can't be a thing.
1: Little package of Skittles came on the side.
0: That's not a thing.
1: Two shots on the other side.
0: That's not
2: bacon, sidecars?
1: Chicken.
0: Yeah. All right. Mom's
1: ridiculous.
0: Hot take on drinks getting complicated next on XYZ.

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0: 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My mom in studio today. Because I guess Bloody Marys are negatively impacting your life.
1: Why are we paying?
0: I thought you liked Bloody Marys.
1: I like a regular, maybe a spicy, just plain vodka Bloody Mary mix.
0: Yeah.
2: Okay.
1: That's it.
0: So what's
1: so
0: the problem?
1: So when did
0: here?
1: This start happening that it has now become a buffet?
0: Like a full picnic inside?
1: It's
2: okay.
1: A buffet.
2: Yeah. Yeah.
0: It's
1: along
0: a novelty.
1: With that, it's also those shared drink bowls.
2: Mm. Oh, like a punch bowl.
1: Oh,
2: fish bowl, yeah.
1: Gosh, yeah, I'm sipping. Everyone's sipping. Oh, okay.
0: So
1: gross.
0: Your problem or your hot take is you don't, because you don't order these. I don't think anyone in your life, I'm not making you order these things. You know, friends of yours are making you order these things. You just don't like being at the restaurant and seeing other people.
1: I think it's gluttonous.
0: That you deem less than.
1: Like Augustus Gloop.
2: No, you know what? I'm going to jump in on your side here.
1: Gosh.
2: No, I'm with you. I'm with you.

0: Why? That is so, like, why do these things exist?
1: I'm going to give an answer that's also probably a hot take that someone's going to be really mad about. Okay. I think some people just aren't good at drinking, and that's fine. If that's not your thing, that's not your thing. But, like, because they still want to be a part of the community of a bar, they try to order the most obnoxiously sweet or outrageous thing.
0: That tells me a lot about their personality, then.
1: Yeah. My mom said, just whiskey neat. That's right. Grow up.
0: I mean, it's just people. It's a drink. We don't put, like, extra stuff in a wine glass. Okay. Like, here's some marbles, and here's some nuts, and here's some things in your wine.
2: Okay, so with the Bloody Marys is what you're talking about. You don't need, like, a chicken wing.
0: Okay, gotcha.
1: I think it's a novelty. Some restaurants, it's a way to make more money when they do, like, it's unlimited, I swear, and you could really only get, like, two, but you go to the bar or whatever.
0: They're, like, $35.
1: That's the point. They're making a profit on it.
0: Oh, it's ridiculous. Right. Okay. Go away.
2: So she says. Just the regular martinis.
0: Be a grown-up. Just order a drink.
2: Okay.
1: Be a grown-up and order a drink.
0: Just like a wine or an old-fashioned.
1: I do get annoyed when people, and again, this is just, it's just not my thing, but when people are like, well, let me look at, like, the craft cocktail menu, it's like, just, you should know
0: lemonade,
1: what you drink.
0: Hibiscus light water on the side.
1: Don't even get me started on mocktails or the absurdity of paying $18 for juice.
2: Okay, so the Zacharys want to return to form on drinking.
1: Just drink absinthe. Warm gin.
2: Through a fire hose while you're at it.
0: Is that what I had yesterday?
1: You did not have absinthe.
0: I had a shot of something.
1: You had a Colombian liqueur that had a licorice taste to it. It was not absinthe. I promise you would know if it was absinthe.
2: I feel like you ruined your whole argument right there.
0: No, it
1: was a cultural
0: fruit.
1: It was part of the party.
2: Okay, got you.
1: That's just different.
0: Order a plain drink. Okay. Please, let's go back to basics.
1: XYZ with her Zachary. Mom's hot take. She said, grow up. Drink a warm beer. No carbonation in it.
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She'll be alright. 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And in fact, tonight, she did confirm. 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

0: XYZ with their Zachary Jordan AI, yes. But specifically Jordan is learning now that we have more people working around the studio. It's not just Audrey, me, and you.
1: Yeah.
0: You know, there's certain things you got to button up on.
1: Okay, look, we were having a conversation. Mm-hmm. I'm a little colorful with my words. I don't think that there's anything wrong with that.
0: Our new studio apprentice, Ridley, walked in, and the first thing you said to him,
1: No.
0: Couldn't see him yet.
1: I could.
0: Ridley, come on in here so I can get my eyes on you.
1: Well, you were like,
0: that's not what you say to an employee.
1: It was raining outside and you were like, you're surprisingly dry, and I couldn't see him yet. So I was like, get in the room. Let me get some eyes on
0: you. That's not how you said it.
1: That's not that
0: it's
1: weird.
0: It's the intonation and how you said it.
1: Oh, okay.
0: And this is.
1: Oh, okay.
0: All right. We're learning in real time. Not that like we're saying anything offensive to our employees, but just like we're trying to button up a little bit, which apparently is very hard to do when you have a pop culture podcast. We'll talk about other things you're not supposed to say to your employees. Good news is we're also HR.
1: I feel like this is all about me.
0: We'll talk about it next. No, I got one that I gotta stop saying.

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1: Jordan, it's the first.
2: Don't put this on me.
1: It's on
2: man.
1: You because it's the first thing you said to one of our newer studio apprentices here. You said, come on in here. Let me get my eyes on you.
0: Yes.
1: And you said it with that intonation. That's the pro. I mean, I don't think that I would talk to anyone that I employ and be like, let me get my eyes on you.
2: Yeah, I can understand when you put it like that, how so? That's probably not up to code.
1: Because, you know, we are such a public show and we're very authentic. I figure why not just have our HR meeting on the air?
2: Okay, so I can't say, let me get my eyes on you. No. I can't say when ordering Domino's and getting extra marinara sauce, I like to make it sloppy. What else can't I do, HR Eric?
1: I would say we start with those two things and see where it goes from there. But to be fair, my girlfriend, who's an employment attorney, I was telling her his story, and Aya, who's been on the air every once in a while, and she's a photographer and producer.
2: Yeah.
1: I was saying something with the cadence of like, Aya, I love you. Like, but,
3: yeah,
1: you know,
3: because
1: she was saying something, and I'm like, are you serious?
2: You were an endearing term.
1: An endearing term,
2: right.
1: And not like I'm professing my love to her.
2: Sure.
1: Yeah. And my girlfriend's like, you got to stop telling your employees you love them. You got to stop.
3: Yeah. What's so wrong?
2: See, now, I don't think these things are weird until you put them in a sentence like that.
1: I think until they're being read back to you from a paper transcript in court is usually what
3: it
1: is.
3: Oh, no.
2: Okay, so I don't think that there is.
1: Ridley, please don't sue us. He's just
2: smiling in the background.
1: That's not the response.
2: That's not good.
1: All right.
2: Okay.
1: So remember, it's Jordan Foster.
2: No. Look. I'm not trying to be weird. I am happy you're dry. Okay?
1: Stop talking.
2: I can't say
1: stop
2: that. Saying I
1: words.
2: What?
1: Okay. Oh, my God. Audrey, say something to fix
3: this. Well, I just feel, I don't know. I don't really get caught up in these things.
2: Okay.
3: So.
2: Oh, okay.
1: I'm just like, I deal with you two
2: over
1: all
2: here.
1: The time. Yeah. All right. Things, not that this, we're not trying to cross harassment
3: I'm
1: or anything
3: normal.
1: Like that.
3: I'm normal. Eric and Jordan are not.
2: Rude.
1: Uh-huh.
2: Rude.
1: All right.
2: Rude.
1: X-Y-Z.
2: No, Ridley, don't nod your head in the back.
1: XYZ with Eric Zachary.
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0: Audrey wanted to talk about what she's not changing, she's choosing today on the show.
1: Yeah, I heard this somewhere. I honestly don't remember where I heard it. Mm-hmm. Probably TikTok.
0: For your mental health moment, yeah.
1: Yeah, and I feel like sometimes there are things that you can't control for sure.
0: Sure.
1: But there also are things that you can, and sometimes I need that as a reminder.
0: Yeah.
1: It's really easy for me to kind of get into self-pity and wallowing, and sometimes you need that, but also sometimes you need to be able to pull yourself out of it too.
0: Sometimes the hard stuff, even like the last thing you want to do when you're tired, is the thing that will ultimately make you feel better.
1: Yeah.
2: That's right.
0: Or more relief. So yeah. What you aren't changing, you're choosing. Today's theme for your mental health moment.

0: summer's got us like
1: still catching feelings for you.
2: Oh, feel good. 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

0: Apparently, we're just given animals only fans now.
1: Yes.
0: Marmot.
2: Yeah. Yep. Mm-hmm.
0: Is a ground squirrel.
2: Yes.
1: Yeah. It's a ground squirrel, but they can weigh as much as 20 pounds. So they're pretty big.
0: Talk about the OnlyFans. Why do we have an only marmot?
1: Okay. So the Only Marmots is based out of the University of California, I believe. Yep. So they were doing marmot research and they tried to apply for this 10-year grant that they got denied for 3 times. Mm-hmm. They were told to stop applying. And so they were like, you know what? We're just going to make an OnlyFans for the marmots.
2: Wait, literally an OnlyFans?
1: It's called Only Marmots. Yeah.
0: Yeah, no, it's hosted by OnlyFans.
1: Yeah, it's on OnlyFans,
0: and they're like, they described it as like, it's like unfiltered content, not sexual at all, but like,
1: yeah, they're like, it's tongue in cheek, and then but they are doing a contest for chubbiest marmot this year.
2: I don't, the things that I want to say, I don't think I can.
1: Oh, sorry, to clarify, it only marms. Oh,
2: only okay. marms. Okay,
0: why is this not like on GoFundMe or any other site? Right, why OnlyFans?
1: Well, we're talking about it.
2: There's a niche, you know, for everybody.
0: We're talking about it, I guess, is the right term. Yeah,
1: you wouldn't let me talk about it if it was a GoFundMe.
0: That's not
2: fair. True. No, fair, fair.
0: There's an article that says, you know, while OnlyFans is most commonly associated with adult content, it's increasingly becoming a haven for other types of creators, of which scientists make up a very small fraction.

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0: call it XYZ Fresh Out on XYZ with Eric Zachary. It's all brought to you by Chick-fil-A. A bunch of the songs that came out over the weekend that we think that you might be into this week, selected by Audrey.
1: Yep. Here we go.
0: Some of the top plays.

0: All right. That's vibe to it.
1: I think they're gonna bring back that traditional pop sound that we've kind of strayed away from.
0: Yeah, that strummy guitar. Yeah. It's catchy. You hear even just the instrumental and you want to roll the windows down kind of vibe.
1: That's right.
0: That's Cat's Eye Animal. Then you got Jennie of Blackpink. It's called Less Than a Lover.

0: looking for a side piece.
1: I think that's what this song is about, Eric. Yes.
2: I think it's like
1: the summer of side piece.
0: Yeah.
1: And that's what you need during the summer, right?
0: Situationship.
1: Yeah.
0: All right, cool. And then finally, rounding it out, Victoria Monet. It's called Reach Out.

0: Sinatra when I hear him.
1: Yeah, I was going to say, this has got a heavy undertone there. This sounds like a Timberlake record if
2: Justin were on it.
1: Yeah, truly. I mean, he would be on that remix.
2: Yeah, I feel that.
1: All right, Girl Power this week. All new music from girls and female artists. Charlie XCX, Cat's Eye, Jenny, and Victoria Monet. This week's XYZ Fresh Out, all brought to you by Chick-fil-A.
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1: My mom is really taking issue with people who at bars are ordering what she considers outrageous drinks.
2: It's like three entrees on top of your drink.
1: Well, that's the Bloody Mary. You don't want a tiny hamburger slider on top of
2: it. That tells me so much about who you are.
1: What does it tell you about them?
2: It tells me that you're just... I'm here. Look at my drink. I'm huge.
1: You're showboating.
2: Okay. I don't like that.
3: So like a loud muffler on a car. That's
2: exactly
3: the drink equivalent.
2: Exactly. Got
3: you.
2: I just don't care for that. I don't like that.
1: I recall you enjoying a lobster tail Bloody Mary that I took you to a place that's famous for that, and you loved it.
2: Well, no, that was probably because I was with you, and I tried to please my son. And
3: it's your fault.
1: What is this?
2: That's good. He's like a little boy still in my eyes. And I'm like, All right.
1: It's XYZ. Today's Mom's Hot Take. If you missed it, you can watch it on Apple, Spotify, YouTube, or hear it wherever you get your podcast. XYZ with Eric Zachary.
2: That's my boy.

0: XYZ with Eric Zachary. 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Today we're talking about what you aren't changing, you're choosing.
1: This is me.
2: Audrey,
0: I picked this one.
2: Yeah, go ahead.
1: I put this in here because I feel like, okay, so I've talked about my anxiety before. My anxiety has gotten really, really bad recently.
2: Okay.
1: Like, it feels like there's a stack of books on my chest at all times.
2: I'm sorry to hear that.
1: It's okay. But it's like just something that I live with. And I think that a lot of the time it's really easy for me to kind of, I don't know, lash out on people I love because it's scary to be in my brain sometimes.
2: Okay.
1: Or like isolate myself or, you know, cope in unhealthy ways.
2: Mm-hmm. Yeah.
1: And I just think that like it's really important to remember that while it is good to rest,
2: sure,
1: you also have to do the things to take care of yourself. And I'm not a tough love person. I'm a very gentle love person.
2: Okay.
1: But yes, sometimes I need to lock back in a little bit and tell myself to kind of realize what I can't control.
2: Like a little kick in the pants?
1: Yeah.
2: Is there anything that you do to...
3: That's what I was going
2: to
3: ask.
2: Yeah, like
3: to address
2: yourself,
3: it, or try to help it?
1: Yeah, yeah. I mean, I definitely... It's really important for me to cook for myself.
2: Okay.
1: That's one that's really, really important to stay on top of for me. Even just like waking up on time,
2: sure,
1: making sure that I pull myself out of bed,
2: right,
1: you know, no matter how I feel,
2: getting to the routine.
1: Yeah.
2: Okay.
1: The routine is really the most important part for me.
0: Yeah. Anxiety and depression are not the same thing, but they do coexist.
2: Yeah.
0: And one, if you're anything like me, Audrey, one definitely leads to another. And
1: yeah,
0: I am not trying to put myself up against people that have a very debilitating depression. I've gone through episodes for sure.
1: Yeah.
0: But there's little things that I'll start to realize, like, oh, I'm a very clean person. My apartment's not so clean right now.
1: Yeah.
0: I've been sleeping in my guest bed because I just have not had the energy to make my own bed.
1: Yeah.
0: And I start to, after 2 or 3 days, I'll clock that. I'm like, oh, that's also probably why I'm edgy right now. And I'm also not feeling great about who I am as a person. And it sounds, you know, it's sometimes it's the hardest thing to do. And all you want to do is lay on a couch and either feel sorry for yourself or just try to forget the day and the world you're living in. But, you know, you still got to put that work in, not for other people, for yourself, because it's just it's a trickle down effect, you know?
1: Yeah. It's not an end all be all statement, but you know, it's a good thing to remind yourself of when you're feeling down.
0: Yeah. But you aren't changing, you're choosing.
2: Yes.
0: You know? Your XYZ mental health moment, all brought to you by Progressive Insurance.
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1: We have a new Black Panther.
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1: Yeah, after losing Chadwick Boseman many years ago, we have announced not a replacement Black Panther, but a continuation of the story.
2: Yes, David Johnson is going to play his son in Black Panther 3, which comes out in 2028.
3: Girl from the south side, got braids in her hair. 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

0: Jordan and I ran it back. We took on Nashville.
1: Yes.
0: And something always happens that's unplanned.
1: Oh my God.
0: And Jordan, don't laugh because Audrey doesn't know about this
1: yet. Okay, yeah, sure.
0: We went for a noble cause, right? Shout out to our partner in Clarksville, Q108. We raised money for the Teachers Warehouse, local community warehouse where teachers can shop for school supplies, but also just anything a child needs to be successful in school, right?
1: That's right.
0: Deodorant, toothbrushes, backpacks, all of the things. $48,000 raised. Incredible.
1: Huge, now, huge amount.
0: Prior to the Radiothon, Jordan and I got into Nashville a night early.
1: And yes, we
0: hit the town.
1: Yes.
0: Jordan became a woo girl.
1: Woo.
0: I was a supportive friend.
1: Yeah, he was.
0: But then the next morning got the best of me, and we'll talk about it next on XYZ.

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1: So Jordan and I took on Nashville once again, which is something that we do once a year.
2: When we do.
1: Go raise money for an incredible cause with our partner down in Clarksville, Q108.
2: Mm-hmm.
1: School supplies for kids, everything a kid really needs to be successful, right?
2: Yeah.
1: So that teachers don't have to take money out of their own pockets. Now, before that, the night before, Jordan's never really been to Broadway. Like, you've been to Nashville.
2: Yeah.
1: You've mm-hmm. seen Broadway, but you've never really gone to the bars.
2: I've never, done a proper bar hopping.
1: Yeah, and it's not that we were bar hopping. We were filming Drink and Think, which you can see right now is at XYZ Content on Instagram. Needless to say, drinks were had.
2: Yes.
1: And I won't say the next morning was the worst I've ever felt, but I wasn't top of the game.
2: Okay.
1: That said, I did need food.
2: I'm going to let you explain it how you want to explain it.
1: I did need food. I wouldn't call myself hungover. I was moving slow. And I don't like driving in cars. We've talked about this at length.
2: Yep,
1: I'm not good in the vehicle. I grew up in a family where we flew everywhere because my mom worked in the airlines.
2: That's right.
1: This was only about an hour road trip that we had ahead of us.
2: Yeah.
1: And we're maybe 20 minutes in. And I'm like, well, I would love some spicy chicken nuggets from Wendy's.
2: Now, you have an issue with spicy food.
1: No, I don't.
2: No, you do.
1: No, I don't.
2: Remember last time or the first time we went to Clarksville?
1: That was a spicy hot sauce that was like a 12 million Scoville, something insane. That's not an issue with spicy. That's not the same thing as spicy chicken nuggets from Wendy's.
2: Okay.
1: The problem was I ate them too fast because I didn't have dinner the night before. I was like, I need this in my body as fast as possible. And then my body decided I need this out of my body as fast as
2: possible. Your body rejected
1: and
2: chicken
1: nuggets. And while going 70 miles per hour on the highway, Jordan's driving. My only option was to utilize the Wendy's bag as a receptacle to capture
2: the rejected chicken nuggets.
1: Yeah, I threw up. And Jordan had no sympathy.
2: I did.
1: Whatsoever.
2: I did. I was making fun of you the entire time.
1: You were calling me
2: calling
1: words
2: you
1: that
2: names.
1: We cannot say on the air.
2: Yep, uh-huh.
1: And I don't know if you've ever thrown up in a way that you're not sick, you're not throwing up because you're so drunk.
2: You're purging.
1: I'm just purging because it's not sitting well with me.
2: Right.
1: You know how awful it is to have your best friend, your brother even, just making it worse in real time, and I'm trying not to let the paper bag melt.
2: Oh, I was so sick of you. I was so mad.
1: I'm sorry. It's just, what's funny is we have yet to have any normal road trip, but I really wasn't planning for this one to be the odd man out.
2: Right, right.
1: But yeah, sure enough, don't eat spicy chicken nuggets at 10 in the morning. In Nashville.
2: If you are weak, don't do that.
1: That's nothing to do with my strength.
2: You are weak.
1: XYZ with Eric Zachary.
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0: 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XYZ with Eric Zachary. Jordan didn't come to the party that all of his friends and family were at.
1: So I'm a little bummed. I did not get invited to this party. And everybody else was there.
0: Okay, so it was a bridal shower, and understandably, usually guys don't go to the bridal shower, yes. Right? That said, Jordan knew his friends were going to be there. You, in fact, texted me yesterday morning.
1: No.
0: Made a point of letting me know, hey, I know you're going, but I won't be there.
1: That's not even what I said, so don't be lying on me. I was going to go drop my wife off, and then we were going to meet somewhere else. I did not know that you were going to be there. I didn't know that the bride's brother was, like, what was he doing there? Well, the groom should, like, show up at the end of these things. Yeah. Making, like, you know, I get why he was there, but you're there.
0: You just didn't want to go. And now you realize you look like the bad guy because everyone else was there.
1: Right. Homie wants to be with the people, and I think homie wanted
0: to stay on the couch is what it sounded like.
1: I did, but then once I knew, because I didn't know, like,
0: it's XYZ with Eric Zachary. Hi, Audrey.
2: Hi.

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0: XYZ with Eric Zachary. David Johnson has announced that he's going to be the new Black Panther.
1: Yes. This is huge news from over the weekend.
0: That is very huge. Who's David Johnson?
1: You may have seen him before. He's a British actor.
2: Yeah.
1: He was in The Long Walk. I think that's the one he's most known for. He was in that show Industry as well. Alien Romulus, that's also something big. So, but, yeah.
0: Okay, I recognize him.
1: Yeah, yeah, you know who he is.
0: That said, this is obviously a bigger deal. Former Black Panther, Chadwick Boseman, we lost several years ago.
1: Yes.
0: So this is the first person to step into that role, which I can't imagine how intimidating that must be.
1: So what I like about this is they did it right from a Marvel standpoint where he's not replacing him. He's technically T'Challa's son.
0: Oh, I thought they were going to pull the multiverse thing.
1: No, this is
0: version 4.
1: And that's what I'm saying. Like, I like that they didn't do that because it's so easy to lean on, and they actually like, oh, we can write him into this properly.
2: I think it would have been a bit of a wild choice to replace
0: him. It would have been disrespectful because it's not like, oh, they had a Black Panther and then the actor, you know, we lost later on.
1: Right,
0: doing a reboot. Like, they had every intention of Chadwick Boseman continuing to play
1: Black
0: Panther.
1: Yeah.
0: And obviously, sadly, we lost him. But okay, so we have a new Black Panther, or Black Panther Jr.
1: Yes, yeah, he's going to be his son.
0: Little Black Panther.
1: I don't think we need to do that.
2: Yeah.
1: But, you know, this is the first news of Black Panther 3, which doesn't come out till December of 2028.
0: Got it. So. XYZ with their exactly your XYZ ENT Entertainment Report, all brought to you by Eggland's Best.
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0: 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My mom recently started using ChatGPT.
1: Will you let me explain?
0: I kind of need to prop this up a little bit. I encouraged her because she's been sending out emails and different things. I'm like, this is really good to help you just like
2: proofread.
0: Like, you're a good writer. Punctuation, maybe not your strong suit. So like, just throw it through here.
2: Right.
0: And she's like, cool. And then she started to get into that world of like, let me start asking ChatGPT for advice. Okay. Little dangerous, but again,
2: whatever.
0: Usually the advice it provides is being drawn from, you know, proper articles and whatnot.
2: Sure.
0: Now she's just generating photos of our family that never were taken.
2: Right.
1: Wait. Okay, so I saw something on Facebook. I saw a friend of a friend who generated like her all these jobs. And I'm like, she didn't do all that stuff. So I thought, oh man, I'll try it. So I just put in there, you know, flight attendant, radio, blah, blah, blah, dog walker. Mm-hmm. And I picked, selected five photos to go with it. And it came off like magic.
0: No, okay. So okay, hang on.
2: Hold on. Yeah.
0: First of all,
1: put a pin in that real quick.
0: Pause. She's doing the trend that was a thing like 5 months ago where people were like, these are all of my characteristics of who I am as a person.
2: Yeah. Yes.
0: But the first time she generated, she did put a real photo of her in there.
2: Right.
1: Yeah.
0: So it actually looks like her, like as a flight attendant and as an on-air host and all these different things that she's done over the years. But it's like a mother, and then there's two random children.
2: And she only has you.
0: Not only does she not have two kids.
2: Right.
0: Neither of them is me.
2: You. Yeah, so she's just hugging two random people.
3: They're also like eight.
0: She's like dog mom, and it's not our dogs.
2: Right.
0: I was like, what?
1: All right, so let me explain. So that happened, and I was like, okay, it's just funny. I'll just put it up, right?
0: I said, whose kids are these? I commented.
1: No, the first, I ignored your comment, but Jordan's mom had me, I am home alone.
0: Right.
1: I am home all alone, and I have not laughed in days.
0: Yeah.
1: And I couldn't stop laughing.
0: Yeah,
1: it's your mom.
0: Yeah.
1: Okay. I had to thank her someday.
0: Okay.
1: She was like, wait, I was thinking the same thing.
0: About whose children are those?
2: Yes.
0: She gets
1: so
0: all this
1: hard.
0: Flack for it. Again, trying to be sensitive to what my mom and me are going through right now. I'm like, if you need to do this because it's cathartic, do you. That's
2: fine. Sure, yeah.
0: So she regenerates one. But she uses, anyone who's ever used an AI, if you use the same thread, it's just the photos are going to get worse and worse and worse.
2: Right.
0: So this time she uploads an actual photo that is a real picture of my father, me, and my mom.
2: Yes.
0: Three of us, right? And that is our nuclear family.
2: Right.
0: And it does the worst cartoon-esque version of me, of my dad, of her.
1: My gosh.
0: But this is the part I didn't even notice until you pointed out, Jordan.
1: I spelled my name wrong.
0: You spelled my name wrong.
1: I know, but I regenerated and I said put it to a K and I just didn't post it. I was just like.
2: Sure.
3: It's the way that you have now three children, three AI children.
2: Yes, yeah.
3: None of which
2: are Eric. Because it looks like you and your husband. And that does not look like Eric.
0: There's one friend of a friend. He'll text me, I won't respond. That is the dynamic of our relationship.
3: Yeah.
0: And he's like, what skincare routine are you using? Post a picture of
3: me. That's hilarious.
0: Which is funny. But I'm like your mother never has done anything embarrassing. Like, I've seen your mom pass out drunk at parties before. So now I'm getting defensive over my own mom.
2: Yeah. Right. Her use of AI. Yeah. Poor use of AI. Yeah.
0: Like, you want to generate
1: some
0: photos.
1: Should have known it was coming down the pipe.
0: You want to put stuff up, mom. That's cool. But I if you're going to continue, we got to go through a little seminar. I'm going to teach you how to use it better.
2: Just post the photos that you put in the generator.
1: No, because this is cool. Eric,
2: no, it's not. Like no, it's not cool. That's the problem. It's, like, that's why we're having this intervention. Rough. It's not cool.
1: Eric, you look like...
2: Not Eric.
1: You look like the Jetson little boy.
0: Oh, you just
3: Elroy.
0: Said
3: it.
0: She just
3: it
0: made
3: looks
0: another
3: like
0: one.
3: You took a picture of Eric at 14 and was like, age this man.
2: Yeah, differently.
0: If you're gonna That's do it, funny. I need to teach you how to put better prompts in.
2: I would stop. I would just post photos you have.
0: Okay.
1: No, I'm not stopping.
0: Okay. You know what? If you're gonna do it
1: I might
0: next,
1: do your, one of your wedding photos.
2: Please, you will get blocked. Don't worry. We will block you swiftly.
0: Of the wedding that she was. Wasn't invited
2: to.
0: XYZ with Eric Zachary. Mom's Hot Take. If you want to see these pictures.
1: No, just try it. It's really cool. I like
0: them
1: it.
0: Up. Mom's Hot Take. 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
1: Reynolds, Reynolds, Reynolds, Reynolds, Reynolds, Reynolds, Reynolds, Reynolds, Reynolds, Reynolds, Reynolds, Reynolds, Reynolds, Reynolds, Reynolds, Reynolds, Reynolds, Reynolds, Reynolds, Reynolds, Reynolds, Reynolds, Reynolds, Reynolds, Reynolds, Reynolds, Reynolds, Reynolds, Reynolds, Reynolds, Reynolds, Reynolds, Reynolds, Reynolds, Reynolds, Reynolds, Reynolds, Reynolds, Reynolds, Reynolds, Reynolds, Reynolds, Reynolds, Reynolds, Reynolds, Reynolds, Reynolds, Reynolds, Reynolds, Reynolds, Reynolds, Reynolds, Reynolds, Reynolds, Reynolds, Reynolds, Reynolds, Reynolds, Reynolds, Reynolds, Reynolds, Reynolds, Reynolds, Reynolds, Reynolds, Reynolds, Reynolds, Reynolds, Reynolds, Reynolds, Reynolds, Reynolds, Reynolds, Reynolds, Reynolds, Reynolds, Reynolds, Reynolds, Reynolds, Reynolds, Reynolds, Reynolds, Reynolds,
2: Reynolds, Reynolds, Reynolds, Reynolds, Reynolds, Reynolds, Reynolds, Reynolds,
1: Reynolds, Reynolds, Reynolds, Reynolds, Reynolds, Reynolds, Reynolds, Reynolds, Reynolds, Reynolds, Reynolds, Reynolds, Reynolds, Reynolds, Reynolds,
2: Reynolds, Reynolds, Whether you're getting into shenanigans with me, Jordan.
1: I had a cousin who maced himself.
2: I did that. I maced myself at summer camp.
3: What?
2: I
3: was on purpose?
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4: If you could describe to us Christmas Carol right
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1: Give me a 10-second pitch.
3: Okay, yeah. Scrooge, yeah. Grumpy man. Yes. Then there's Tiny Tim, little sad boy.
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1: He's
3: yes,
1: in like the
3: is.
1: First scene in the end.
3: No, yes, he is because he's like, oh, Christmas.
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0: Commission voted unanimously to direct county staff to revise a proposed ordinance intended to regulate future data center development. The commissioners identified several issues, including residential setbacks, cooling systems, air quality, emergency generators, and differences between smaller and larger facilities as areas that require more discussion. The county currently treats data centers as warehouses under county code, which they said does not adequately address the issues they present. The county faces increasing interest from data center development and is scheduled to hear zoning applications for the proposed Monarch Data Center in Mason Valley at its meeting this Thursday. Stay in touch with your local news with the Fernley Reporter. I'm Robert Perea from the Fernley Reporter, and this has been your Fernley News Minute on 101.3 FM, my biggest little radio.
1: 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Fallon. Reno. Fernley, Sparks, Nevada, and surrounded.
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She'll be all right. No riding shining armored knight. She will save herself this time. And in fact, tonight, she did confirm. The cold never lasts, my darling.

0: Let's get the show underway. It is Hey Morton, and welcome to it. I'm your host, Rick Morton. There's Adina.
1: Hey Morton.
0: There's D-Rock.
2: Hey Morton.
0: Do you know what CVS stands for?
1: No.
0: D-Rock?
2: I have no clue.
0: It actually stands for something.
2: Really?
0: It's funny because the video is going viral again of these WNBA players. They ambushed them and said, hey, what does CVS stand for?
1: Okay.
0: I'll reveal. And maybe the fact that nobody knows is the problem.
2: Mm.
0: Are those stores are closing or is it Rite Aid closed?
1: Rite Aid closed.
0: Rite Aid closed.
1: CVS kind of taken over, it feels like.
0: Yeah, I feel like CVS isn't long for wear either. Because now the Amazon has like pharmacy.
2: And Costco. All,
0: yeah. Right. And you can do it so cheaply compared to CVS. Like, okay, well, where do I go get my small stuffed animals?
2: Right.
0: Oh. That's about it, right?
1: Yeah. Well, no, I think CVS Pharmacy is linked to the Albertsons, whatever. So there's like another entity that like owns those pharmacies. So they're pretty big, I think, still.
0: You think they'll make it?
1: Or and listen, they got the drugstore makeup. They're not going out of business.
2: Drugstore makeup.
0: Well, it didn't work for Rite Aid because they had it too.
2: Right.
0: Yeah. They even had ice cream.
2: It couldn't get people.
0: Yeah. Yeah. Okay. But you know what? You put your investment dollars where you want. I'll tell you what CVS stands for, and then maybe we'll decide if they have a future.
1: Oh, okay.
0: Next.
1: And you know what? I found out you can get $200 just by filing a simple little letter. I'm going to share what you can do. It impacts all of us because of a recent lawsuit.
2: Oh, man. And J.D. Witherspoon, he's the son of John Witherspoon, the comedian and actor who passed away.
0: That John Witherspoon was on the movie Friday, right?
2: Yes, he was okay. The father. They called him Pops. And, yeah. You know, it's a very interesting story. He's going to share how gross it is to have a famous father that passes away in Hollywood. Oh. And we'll play it next.

0: la graciosa, la vida es más sabrosa.
1: Well, it's a brand new day. Let's get the show underway. It is Hey Morton. I'm your host, Rick Morton. There's Adina.
2: Hey Morton.
1: There's T-Rock.
3: Hey Morton.
1: Most people have no idea that CVS actually stands for something. And it does. And this video is going viral again because a couple years ago, they cornered some WNBA players and asked them, do you know what it stands for? What's your guess?
2: Like, customer, what is the V? Customer value services.
1: Okay.
2: I don't know.
3: That's as good as I could ever think.
1: All right. Well.
4: The first thing that came to mind, cardiovascular system.
1: Hair,
5: vitamins, sweets. Clinical variety stores.
1: Variety stores. All right.
5: Consumer value store.
2: Okay. That's what it stands for.
1: A consumer value store.
3: Wow.
1: Sounds like a just made up.
2: Yeah,
1: corporate.
3: That's
1: like,
3: so generic,
2: like,
3: dude.
2: Nothing but
1: welcome to the consumer value store.
2: Yeah. That's the most generic thing ever.
3: But they like, don't value paper.
1: Like every product in there.
2: Yeah. Consumer value store.
1: Yes.
2: I'm going over to the consumer value store. That's so funny.
1: Yeah. There it is.
2: I'll always remember that now.
3: They had to abbreviate that then. Yeah.
1: I feel like I'll forget it in 2 seconds. Like, I don't need it.
2: No. Yeah.
3: The pharmacy.
1: It's funny. For a place that gives you a receipt so long, they certainly wanted to shorten the name.
3: Right. Yeah. Everything else?
1: Yes. Everything else much longer. But,
2: yeah. Okay. We all saw that thousands of people got that Taco Bell diarrheal outbreak.
1: Yes. Like, pull around to the second window. Oh. Had some of that lettuce. How was it? Oh, okay.
2: And listen, we got to get paid for it. A proposed class action lawsuit is going hopefully in effect, and they're saying at least $200 should go to anyone who bought Taco Bell items with that contaminated lettuce.
1: Whoa, wait a minute.
2: Yep.
1: Yeah. Wait. You came on here just a few minutes ago and said, coming up next, I'll tell you how you can get $200.
2: Well, if you went to Taco Bell during those certain
1: dates. So this lawsuit is happening and it's settled, or this is just people crossing their fingers and lawyers going, like, come on.
3: A proposal,
2: it's in
3: yeah.
2: It's in the early stages, but listen, with such a popular, like, thing that, I mean, because it's trending, there's no way that a class action lawsuit wouldn't happen. I can't imagine it. Because the lawsuit says
1: the lawsuit is fine, but I could start a class action lawsuit tomorrow against CVS for having a short name.
2: Yeah. Well, we already have almost 6,000 people, so
1: that's nothing.
2: Well, you know, that's they're saying customers suffered economic loss. That's where they're headed with this, because they're saying the food was essentially worthless the moment that it was sold. And if you had known that the lettuce was bad, you wouldn't have bought it, which means then you wouldn't have spent your money. That's the angle they're going for. And 45 states were affected. They could probably get away with getting people some money.
3: I feel like Taco Bell would respond like, you guys were ordering Taco Bell. You knew what you were getting into.
2: No, yes. Why would I think my lettuce is contaminated?
3: Never mind the lettuce.
1: You're right. But 6,000 cases. Let me put it to you this way. AT&T got busted for something. Mm-hmm. Apple got busted for something. Mm-hmm. And those were millions of people affected who had bought phones. And so there were class action lawsuits where they actually prevailed. And you ended up getting $5 back.
2: Yeah.
1: Taco Bell can't sustain $200 payments to all those people.
3: Dude, you know how much Nacho Supremes are going to be?
1: Right. I'll have the Mexican pizza. They're like $42. What happened?
3: You want to order that on
1: class
3: Klarna?
1: Action lawsuit. Yeah. How about just get a little diarrhea every now and then and live with it?
2: Oh my God.
1: Okay? What do you expect when you're paying $1 for 5 tacos?
3: Right.
1: You're going to get some diarrhea. Yeah. It's a trade-off. Which I'm willing to put up with.
3: Oh my gosh, dude.
1: $200 to anyone who ate that would be $200 million they would have to pay.
3: That's
2: for the
3: a lot.
2: 6,000 people. Yeah.
1: It wouldn't be the 6,000. It would be anybody who ate it. So
3: who
1: you
3: made
1: don't
3: it
1: even,
3: clean. Yeah.
1: How many people are going to go, oh yeah, I got diarrhea. How do you prove it? Like, do you go, you just say it. Yeah, I got some diarrhea. It's pretty bad. Yeah. Burden of proof is low.
2: Oh, man.
1: So if it were prevailed, it would put Taco Bell out of business.
3: That's bad, dude.
1: Yeah, sorry.
3: Oh, man. All right. Well, son J.D. Witherspoon, he's the son of John Witherspoon, famous actor and comedian, comes clean about his father's passing and how it was disgusting.
1: Now, John Witherspoon, for people that are not familiar, is played the dad in the movie Friday.
3: Correct.
1: And what else was he in? He just always kind of played like the curmudgeonly old guy.
3: He also played the father on the Wayans Brothers as well, with Marlon and Sean Wayans.
1: Okay.
3: This is what he had to say about his father passing.
6: Losing your parent who's in the entertainment industry is such a gross experience because you don't get to process the grief on your time. It's just like being thrown at you immediately all at once. Like the moment he died was really traumatizing because my brother called me. I come to the house and then the EMTs are telling us he's gone and it's really upsetting. But then within an hour of him dying, I guess because there's local police and local people who work on it. I would assume the people who came to check on his body and also the sheriff came from the designated area. But I think they knew him. Regardless, somebody slipped the tongue and just was like, well, tell the local news. And I was like, why does the local news know my dad's dead already? It's been like 45 minutes. Not to mention that his agent at the time called me, and there was nothing wrong with his agent calling me, but his agent was just like, what do we do? You want to put a press release out? And I was like, a press release? Is that what you do when a celebrity dies? And it's like, either you do it, or I guess TMZ will get the information and they'll do it. All of it was very weird. I didn't like any of it.
1: Oh. Yeah, you weren't ready for your dad to be famous, I guess.
3: Yeah,
1: dude. Dude. I think that all, I mean, well, yes, in the middle of grief, it's gross to have those extra things coming your way. I don't disagree with him. Shouldn't have come as a surprise.
3: Yeah. Well, also, right? I mean, even think of like bigger profile celebrities that pass away. You got to worry about photos of crime scenes and all that. That is disgusting.
1: Hey, think about celebrities that read their own death release and they're like, I'm not dead.
3: I'm not dead.
1: That's gross.
3: How many times do celebrities get killed on Wikipedia and they're like, wait a minute, what?
1: No. I'm still alive. Right? Nicolas Cage, didn't he get that?
3: Yeah. Will Smith.
1: I'm not dead. Right?
7: Nevada license number 0089392.
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1: Let's go to Hollywood. 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

0: it's Adina. All right, straight from Hollywood, you're going to find out what is happening with T-Pain. I'll share that in just a minute. But first, Stephen Baldwin says that he actually left Hollywood because he didn't want to become like this major A-list movie star. And this is strange. He says that his choice to leave Hollywood was his choice. It wasn't like he was pushed out. He revealed that he stepped away after becoming a born-again Christian, saying he never wanted to feel the pressure of being Hollywood's biggest star. Steven said, I didn't want to be Tom Cruise and have to make $100 million at the box office. I'd rather be a schmuck from Massapequa. Oh boy. Says, and instead of acting and putting all that effort into that, he put it towards his faith, ministry. And he says he has zero regrets. So does
1: Hollywood.
0: Yeah. I mean, the fact that he thinks he could have been Tom Cruise is interesting.
2: Well, that's coming from a guy that grew up in Hollywood, like his family's in Hollywood. That's something that he would say, you know?
1: Yeah. And, you know, to be honest, his brother was A-list.
2: For sure.
1: You can still say, and probably on the East Coast, still A-list, you know?
0: Yeah.
1: Considered one of the intellectuals.
0: It is,
1: but,
0: true.
1: You know, but I'm looking at his IMDb. Whatever movies he's getting hired for, he's busy. He's working a lot. Yeah. So he's just doing that, you know, maybe he's doing movies of faith or whatever, but there's a lot of money in that.
0: That's true.
1: So he's not hurting for money, I guess.
0: T-Pain, you know, was asked, I guess, on social media during a live, why does he keep working? Like, the guy is constantly putting out some sort of project, or he was on The Masked Singer. Like, he's constantly still trying to, what feels like, make it big.
1: Yeah, I know why. Because his first song was Let Me Buy You a Drink. And he's like, everywhere I go, I gotta buy a drink.
0: Well, T-Pain just gave us a little inside behind the scenes of the whole music industry. Take a listen.
3: Streaming started. Nobody told us or nobody came to any artist and said, hey, we're about to put your on streaming platforms, how much do you want your music to cost? Suddenly, out of nowhere and without anybody's consent, all of our music went from $1 a song to 0.003 cents. Now imagine that gets lower and lower as life goes on. My catalog is worth less and less and less and less. You think I want to leave that to my kids? You got me up. I got to figure something out.
1: It's a good point that the record companies said, yeah, we'll upload all that music. I mean, those records, Universal or whoever, made the agreement with a Spotify or Apple and said, okay, yeah, we'll do it that way.
2: Yeah.
1: And for Steve Jobs, that was one of his biggest hurdles, was for the iPod, making arrangements with all those record companies. And I think at that time, there was a chance that they could make good money because they were selling those songs, like you said, $1 a piece.
2: Yeah, you could buy them as a single. Yeah.
1: And now when they said, here's how we're going to value these songs based on streams.
0: Yeah.
1: Yeah. I mean, when Taylor Swift drops a new album, it is awful for other artists.
0: Yeah.
1: Because they're going to go, okay, how many songs were streamed? How much money was made? Right. Let's split it up that way. And if millions of people are streaming her music, that means that the average is going down.
2: Yes.
0: Yeah.
1: Not good.
0: No.
1: Wow. Well, hang in there, dude. He's still doing good.
4: I heard about a British fisherman who caught a goldfish that was over 60 pounds. Right now, the guy has an even bigger problem. He's like, how do I flush a 60-pound goldfish?
0: Oh, my God. I'm Adina on Hey Morton, and that's your Daily Dirt.

0: If you're on Instagram, you can go to Hey Morton, H-E-Y-M-O-R-T-O-N. That's our Instagram page. And drop a DM in there and say, hey, answer this question. And we promise we will. And Liam asked us, hey, Morton, if you could go and solve an old unsolved mystery, what would it be?
1: Ooh.
0: You can choose any unsolved mystery from the past, like we never got an answer. What would it be? All right. And once and for all, you solving that mystery would convince the world that it was solved. There's no like conspiracy or hoax or none of it left. It's solved.
2: Okay.
0: All right. It's next here on Hey Morton.

0: All your questions are answered in full right here on Hey Morton. You just ask us in our DMs at Hey Morton, and we'll answer. Like Liam, who wants to know, Hey Morton, if you could solve any unsolved mystery to a conclusive fact that the world would believe, what mystery would you choose?
1: I'm solving the Bermuda Triangle. That's it. As in, what is it? Is it really true that people and ships and things just seem to disappear in that little range? What is causing it? So, like, what is beneath that surface that I can finally uncover the truth? Is it aliens pulling us into that, you know, triangle? Is it some weird gravity pull? Is this some, I don't know, black hole in the earth? I don't know. But I would love to find out and then finally know the truth so we can quit being surprised. Like, oh my gosh, there goes another ship. There goes someone just randomly started missing and they were in the Bermuda Triangle.
0: All right, what about you, D-Rock?
2: Mine would definitely be Adina's going to freak out. How were pyramids originally engineered? Was it, because, you know, a lot of people say, are these engineered by aliens or by humans?
1: That's good.
2: Some of the architecture looks like unnatural for a human to create, you know?
0: Right.
2: So, like, I think I would do that. Yeah, for sure.
0: That's a good one. So the pyramids are solved. Bermuda Triangle is solved.
1: What are you solving?
0: A mine? How they get air into toothpaste, because it seems like... No, I'm just joking.
2: That's a good question.
0: How do they do that? I'm telling you. Huh. I mean, you guys picked some really good ones. So I would probably pick if Lee Harvey Oswald had help with the Kennedy Assassination.
2: Okay. Ooh, that was second on my
1: list.
2: That's a good
1: one.
0: We can knock all those out right away.
2: Yeah,
0: right?
2: Dude.
1: I feel like I could die happy knowing those three things.
0: You know, I think I have an even better one.
1: What?
0: Scratch that one. I'm going to say, once and for all, have we been visited by extraterrestrials? There you go.
2: Yeah, there's never been a yes or no.
0: Yes, conclusive proof that yes, we have. It happened on this date,
2: right,
0: with this thing and this, and here are all the facts. These are irrefutable facts.
1: I like that.
0: And yeah. And then
1: are they green, you know?
0: I don't care.
2: I don't care what they look like.
0: Yeah, what color? Yeah. The difference doesn't matter. Like, actually, orange. Oh.
1: Here's why, because they can say yes, we've been visited by extraterrestrial, because that could mean anything. It's like, no, we need to know, what do they look like? What are they?
2: To who identify
1: are they?
2: Them?
0: That
2: or?
0: Would be, you know, part, I mean, of the facts.
1: Okay.
2: Yeah.
0: I said that.
2: Adina, don't get ahead of the investigation.
1: That's why the coloring matters.
0: She always tries to change. Someone will send us a question and she tries to change it.
2: Right. Yeah.
0: The question was conclusive proof that will convince the world. I would think that would include visually seeing what they look like.
1: All right. We get to, like, parade it, you know, so everyone can see, right?
0: Okay, sure.
1: Or do we just take your word for it, Rick?
2: Oh, gosh.
0: Well, conclusive proof wouldn't be taking my word for it.
1: Okay. I said, like, you saw the proof and then you got to just tell the world.
0: Well, that wouldn't be conclusive proof because the world wouldn't believe it then, would they?
1: Right. Okay.
0: Right.
2: So I'm going to hire an investigator to investigate
0: Adina. Let me go back to the beginning, Adina. Here's what it is. All of our Hey Mortons is halfway through. She's like, wait a minute. What's the question again?
2: We're right. Oh,
0: thought I said it. Thanks, Liam.
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8: Well, look, it's early in August, but you could tie your score with D-Rock today because he got a win yesterday. That's if you get a win today, it's a tie game.
9: That's right.
8: So keep tied up because the loser has to play a harp for 30 minutes in public. That's what we decided. You know what, though? It's not the worst payoff.
9: It's just so awkward.
8: It's awkward because you're going to be in a bar or somewhere that a harp should not be.
10: Yeah.
8: And I wish the World Cup was still going because nothing like accompanying the World Cup with soft, relaxing harp music.
10: When they score goals, like, yes. Yeah.
8: Well, isn't preseason football starting already at the end of August?
10: Oh, yeah. That's a good point.
8: Boy. Oh, boy.
10: Yeah.
8: Yes. Monday night harp football. Yeah. 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Call right now. 866-570-1903. And let's play Guess Words next here on Hey Morton.
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8: Let's get into guest words. Today we'll start with Evelyn. Evelyn, who are you going to play with, D-Rock or Adina? Who's it going to be?
15: Hi.
8: Hi.
15: I'm Morton.
8: Hey, what's up?
15: Good morning.
8: Good morning. So I think I caught you fumbling the phone. I said, are you going to play with D-Rock or Adina?
15: D-Rock.
8: All right. 30 seconds on the clock. Say pass if you get stumped. On your marks, get set, go.
10: You go to Barnes & Noble to buy a
15: book.
10: If you need an answer, you might as well ask the...
15: Pass.
10: Okay. In order to get a job, you go in for a job what? Where they sit
15: interview.
10: Down with you? Yes. The post office will deliver your
15: mail.
10: This cluster of islands consists of Waikiki and Maui?
15: Pass.
10: Okay. If you play with fire, you will get
15: burned.
10: Yes. You got to go outside and get a breath of fresh
15: air.
10: This person works on your car. He's a
15: Mechanic.
8: Mechanic's the right answer. You got it after the buzzer. The word that you passed on. These volcanic islands in the Pacific, Maui is a city there. Waikiki is a city there.
15: Island?
8: Do you know what the islands are?
15: I'm so bad at geography. I'm so sorry.
8: You would go
10: Honolulu.
8: To the state of... Do you know what state that is?
15: Hawaii.
8: Yeah, yeah, Hawaii. That's the one. There you go.
15: Oh, my gosh. Hello.
8: That's all right.
10: That's okay.
8: Listen. Okay, so listen. Good luck to you because you got 5 today, and that's not bad. The other word that you passed on is we ask you a question. Question was the word. So.
15: Yeah.
8: So hold on.
15: It's a lot different when you're under pressure.
8: Boy, it sure is, isn't it? You've just become a diamond. So hold on. And let's see how you do against Nick. So stay there. Could be a tie game. Let's see. Nick, you and Adina need to get 6 to win. Now, is this the Nick that plays our game all the time?
16: That's
8: all right. All right, Adina, you're in good hands. Nick's a good player.
9: All right.
8: He's played before. 30 seconds on the clock. Say pass if you get stumped. On your marks. Get set. Go.
17: A car can be automatic or blink shift.
16: Manual. Stick shift.
17: Yes. You blink a banana and then eat it.
16: Peel it.
17: Blink link fence.
16: Pass.
17: You stand in a single file.
16: Line.
17: Opposite of early is being?
16: Late.
17: Tacos are made of a filling inside of a what?
16: Shell. Tortilla.
17: Yes. You work in an office. What? If you don't have a big office, you have a small...
8: Oh, my gosh. How long was that clue going to be?
17: I could hear the timer going out.
10: Did it get louder? It got louder.
17: More. It did. It was like saxophones. Like.
8: That made you give more clue?
17: Yeah.
8: You're just eating up time.
10: She said she heard saxophones. Yeah.
8: You got to work in your office. Do you know the answer, Nick? You got to work in an office what?
16: Building.
8: It's the small space you have.
10: Not an office, but a...
16: Oh.
10: Squared.
16: Cubicle.
10: Yeah.
8: Yep, you would have got that. So it's a tie game today, 5-5.
10: Wow.
17: Ooh, okay.
8: Oh, how about... Well, we'll see. So hold on.
16: All right.
8: Nick, stay there. Let's bring back Evelyn. Well, Evelyn, it's a tie game today. You and Nick are going to go head-to-head. Evelyn, are you there?
15: Yes.
8: Okay.
15: Yes, I'm sorry. I'm just putting myself off mute.
8: Here we go. 30 seconds. I'm going to identify a word. First person to get it, yell out your name, not the answer. When you yell out your name, I'll call on you. First person to yell out their name, I'll call on you, and you'll have 5 seconds to answer it. Get it right, you win. Get it wrong, your opponent wins. Here's your clue. This is what would come out of your iron if the water got really, really hot. It's what happens to hot water.
15: Nick. Evelyn.
8: Nick.
16: Steam.
8: Yep, steam is right.
10: Good job, dude.
8: Steam it is. So you.
16: All right, Adina, you got one.
10: Yeah. One.
8: Evelyn, Adina got a win, just barely. So we're all in awe. But it was really great having you on, Evelyn. Thank you for playing. How was it?
15: Thank you. It was great.
8: Good. I'm glad to hear you had a good time. And thank you all for playing Guess Words here on Hey Morton.
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0: right, let's get it teased. What's coming up in the dirt?
1: Well, a movie that was being shown at the famous Hollywood Forever Cemetery had a huge surprise by these two major actresses. I can't wait to share this because this is like unheard of. It's next in the Daily Dirt.

0: It's Adina, and I'm going to share the craziest thing that just happened in Hollywood. Wait until you find out what happened at the Hollywood Forever Cemetery in just a minute. But first, we know that Charlie Hunnam played Ed Gein, the serial killer, in the latest season of Ryan Murphy's Monster series on Netflix. He ended up doing two seasons back to back, and he said the first one was hard enough. Going back for the second season, Charlie says he had to decompress and figure it out. He said because therapy wasn't going to help. And he said he adopted a couple of kittens in Chicago while filming the show. He said it was the only way that he could kind of like come back to real life after a long day of filming. He also said, I'm a very serious pet owner. I wasn't going to just leave them for 12, 15 hours a day during shooting. So I had to hire a pet sitter. And he says they really went from the streets to really coming up in life and living at the Four Seasons.
1: That's funny.
2: Upgrade.
0: That's awesome.
1: I got to be honest, though, that this like precious actor, I have to go pretend to be someone. And then at the end, I have to have like all this apparatus to come down off. Like, it's acting.
0: Yeah.
1: Okay. I'm sorry. I can't do it anymore when they're like, on set, everyone had to call them Reginald. Like, it's enough, okay? It's acting.
0: I wonder, though, I know that. I feel the same way typically, but the where I differ is when it's based off of a true story or, like, you know, true, like, person. Like, you know, if it was a total made-up story, you're like, oh, it's just acting. But when it's based off of, like, real events, like a, you know, like a real serial killer.
1: Yeah, but this precious.
0: I wonder if it makes you go, ugh.
1: I feel like this preciousness kind of kicked in around like the late 70s and 80s when like certain acting coaches were teaching certain acting. Because like in the 60s, you didn't have Jack Nicholson going, well, after I did The Shining, I had to go to a retreat for 6 months. He was just like, I went and had a party at my house and went to the Laker game. Yeah, somehow you could play the guy in The Shining and you're fine.
2: Calling me Johnny was triggering.
1: Yeah, I had to get some cats to come down off my performance. I don't think so.
0: Oh my God.
1: Right?
2: Yeah.
1: So it got real precious real quick. Like, right. Sorry.
0: Yeah. There was a huge surprise for people who were about to watch the original 1998 movie Practical Magic. It was being shown at the famous Hollywood Forever Cemetery. And so people were there ready to watch the movie. And who shows up? Oh my God. It's the stars of the original film, Sandra Bullock and Nicole Kidman.
1: Whoa,
0: take a listen.
1: Man.
3: You should also thank the spirits that are floating around us as well, because you're on their seats. So just thank you for all your support for getting this second film made that's coming to you very soon.
1: You know, seeing Nicole Kidman at that cemetery makes you feel like you saw a spirit because she's so pale. Yeah. And she wears like flowy stuff. You're like, yeah. She could have just floated in like, ooh.
2: The spotlight like flushed her out.
1: Yeah.
2: You're like, oh, is that her?
1: Oh my God. We saw the ghost of Nicole Kidman in the cemetery. No, it was really her. Ooh, she's pale. That's really cool.
4: Columbia University last week announced they will no longer require SAT or ACT scores in undergraduate admissions, while UMass announced that you no longer need that show and tell project.
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1: And Adina, I think you might have had something to do with it. 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

0: Here's what's trending, what you'll be talking about when you get into work. A man from West Virginia was arrested in a $17,000 fraud scheme that I think may involve Adina. And the reason I say that is because he stole $17,000 worth of Little Debbie snacks. He was caught trying to sell them at a flea market.
1: Oh, my God.
0: Listen to this.
2: One of their delivery drivers was fraudulently issuing invoices to three different stores without delivering product. We heard he was around some local flea markets in the area. They knew right off the bat that something wasn't adding up because when they got billed for the invoice, they don't pay it out without scanning the product first, so they didn't have the product to scan, so they disputed the invoices with McKee Foods.
0: Dummy.
3: Yeah.
0: So, yeah, but look, you know what? If you're trying to make your living off your side hustle with Little Debbie snacks at the flea market, right? What are you, right next to the cucumbers and the hummus? Like, right. That's not what you sell. You don't sell that.
1: The cosmic brownie next to it.
0: Right. Yeah. Is that what it's called?
1: Well, you got the cosmic brownies, you have the honey buns, you have the snowballs, you have the zingers.
0: No, those are Hostess.
1: Oh, yeah. Okay.
3: The oatmeal pies.
0: You're so deep in it, you can't even distinguish now. You're like, it's all the same. It's a fog.
1: All the same.
0: Hostess.

0: Little Debbie, all of them. Bimbo, you got all the Bimbo snacks in there. It's all in there.
1: Little Christmas trees.
2: Yeah. All right. What?
0: Fair enough. All right. Who knows? At the end of it, she's eating air fresheners. You're like, oh, wow. 17 grand, though, worth of Little
1: Debbie. Wow.
0: Imagine how much Little Debbie stuff you'd have to have 17 grand.
2: I was going to say, that's a lot of inventory.
0: And doesn't the truck get hot? Like, do you have
1: well,
0: to refrigerate it?
1: They don't ever expire.
2: No, that is true.
1: Whatever.
2: That is true.
0: Well, that's a good point. Yeah, there's no spoilage. Boy, talk about spoilage. Workers in Canada have begun the process of removing thousands of gallons of liquid from a Canadian plant that was abandoned 20 years ago. The problem is it's rotting fish sauce.
2: Oh!
0: Yes. The Minister of Environment for Newfoundland, his name is Chris Tibbs, talked about it.
3: The people of St. Mary's can take their town back away from this fish sauce. We couldn't be more proud than to be standing here today and watching this fish sauce leave this community.
1: Such a weird statement.
0: Yeah.
2: If only it was still Shark Week. Yeah.
0: Unfortunately, a lady was walking by when he said that, and everyone's like, hey, don't point fingers.
2: Dude.
0: That's so rude. Excuse me.
1: Wow.
0: Whoa. I had to put it like that.
4: Stop getting into fights with ChatGPT. You're yelling at glass and plastic. It's like bumping into your coffee table and saying, you know what? Let's take this outside.
0: All right. I'm Rick, and now you know what's trending here on Hey Morton.

0: Okay, every hour we take you to Hollywood. What's coming up in the Daily Dirt?
1: If you think that you could pick a fight with Jonah Hill, because you're like, oh, what is that guy? He can't fight.
0: I could take him.
1: Yeah.
0: Big mistake.
1: Yeah. Huge mistake. If you don't believe me, you're going to hear it from Jonah Hill himself next in the Daily Dirt.
0: Oh, really?
2: She said.

0: It's Adina. Let's get you some daily dirt. I'm going to start off with Ariana Grande saying that she will step away from the public eye once she wraps up her Eternal Sunshine tour that she's on right now. That ends September 1st. I am not surprised. There have been a huge concern on social media about Ariana's health. If you've seen any photos of her tour or any music videos lately, she is very thin. Hmm. I mean, she's always been a small, petite person. She's like half of her size before. And people are just really worried for her. Her rep said she looks forward to finishing the tour, ending it on a high note, both healthily and happily.
1: Of course, that's a promo statement.
0: Right?
1: Yeah.
0: And so, then saying she deserves a much deserved break from public facing work and appearances, which have led, they admit, to endless ongoing public scrutiny. She performs, then they try to cover it up, saying she performs at a very physical show, and there's a lot of athleticism involved.
1: Pink has got to be like, BS.
0: Like,
1: I could do her show with one leg behind my back.
0: She does like a hip. Sway. Like, that's the most. In fact, people have pointed out that her Eternal Sunshine tour, the first part of it, she was way more athletic. Like, she was really, really dancing. This time around, it's all the dancers around her, and she's barely moving.
2: She's like, listen, I was in Wicked. You didn't see me fly around from that, okay? Then I had to go on tour right after that. Okay.
1: I mean, to be honest, the amount of press that she did for Wicked, and then to jump right into a tour, she's probably burned out.
2: Back to back, yeah.
1: She's probably, where am I today? You're in Columbus, Ohio. What do I eat today? We'll get you a salad. Okay. Can I have some nuggets? Yes, you can. All right. I'm going to take a nap.
0: Ugh.
1: It's probably like that.
0: Yeah.
2: Not fun.
1: Not fun. No. If you've ever been on a family road trip, you're like, I could do this for about a week. She's like, I'm doing it for like 2 years.
0: Okay. The average guy probably thinks that they could take on Jonah Hill in a fight. Like, if you saw him in the middle of the street and were like, what's up, bro? Right? Jonah Hill completely disagrees if you have that thinking, because he says he's trained in Brazilian jiu-jitsu. Take a listen.
3: My favorite thing is people are like, oh, Jonah Hill, fat guy from Superbad. And I'm like, I would annihilate you. I'm because not kidding,
4: every
3: dude.
4: Fight.
3: Try it. If you see me, try it, dude. Unless you are way bigger than me, find out.
1: You should never have. Why would you say that?
2: Why would you say that?
1: Don't go say that.
2: It's an invitation.
1: Yes, because rational people will look at you and go, yeah, you're right. But idiots will waste your time.
2: Exactly.
1: Why are you doing that? You don't want to win the fights of the people that want to fight you.
2: No.
1: Yeah.
5: A truck in Kentucky that was hauling Bud Light crashed and spilled thousands of cans everywhere.
6: Whoa.
5: Now, I only swam in it once, but that's pretty much what Post Malone's pool looks like.
0: I'm Adina, I'm Hay Morton, and that's your Daily Dirt.
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Tuesdays, we play a game. 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Three correct answers, you win. 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We'll give you a word, we'll give you its definition, and then you have 5 seconds to tell me whether or not it's real or fake. 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Let's play What You Say. We'll do it next right here on Hey Morton.

0: Let's play a game. On Tuesdays, you just have to determine whether or not a word is real or fake. The name of the game is... ready to play. Karina, you get three right, you win. Three wrong, you're out. How are you doing today?
1: I'm doing good. How are you?
0: Hey, I'm excited to play this game. It's one of my favorites. You know what? I like most all of our games. I'm trying to think of one I don't.
2: The least?
3: What?
0: Yeah, this is one of the ones I like the most. I don't like, sometimes I don't like Daily Dummy or Seven Items 30 Seconds because we've done it so long. Mm. I always like Beat the Bosnian because the answers are confusing. To me. But this will be fun. So here's what we're going to do. I'm going to read you a word. I'm going to read you its definition. And then you will immediately have 5 seconds to tell me whether or not it's real or fake. All right? And so you get three right, you win. Three wrong, you're out. Are you ready?
1: Yes.
0: Here's your first word. Labitulate. It's to hide oneself in a secluded place. Sorry, latibulate. Latibulate, to hide oneself in a secluded place. Is that real or fake?
1: Real.
0: That's right.
2: Nice. Real.
0: Very good. Right?
2: That was a hard one.
0: Here's another one. Zugzwang. A situation in chess where any move made will worsen your position. A zugzwang. Real or fake?
1: Fake.
0: No.
3: What?
0: That's a real word. I want to get caught in a zugzwang.
2: Freeway exit in Las Vegas.
0: All right, here you go. Peristeronic. Peristeronic. This is relating to pigeons or doves. Now, Adina loves pigeons.
3: I do.
0: It's your bird you grew up with.
3: Yes.
0: So is this a real, you want to help, or is this real or fake?
3: I think it's fake, but that...
0: Karina,
1: I'll say real.
0: Real is right.
2: Oh.
3: Oh, my God.
0: Karina just knew more about pigeons than you.
3: Wow.
0: That's got to hurt on some level.
2: Demoted.
0: Yes. All right. Here's your next word. Sophrosyne. Sophrosyne. Moderation, self-control, and soundness of mind. Is sophrosyne.
1: I'll say fake.
0: No. That's a real one. Yeah. All right. Do or die. Here we go. Cavalarian. Cavalarian. Having a calm demeanor that conceals intense ambition. Real or fake? Cavalarian.
1: Real?
0: No.
1: Oh.
0: Three wrong. Oh. These are hard today.
3: Yeah.
0: Yeah. All right. I'll give you another word. You ready? Now.
1: Yeah.
0: Get this right, you win. Get this wrong, you have to say I'm an idiot. Okay? Karina, do you agree with that?
1: Yeah, I'm sorry. I was waiting for it.
0: All right, here comes your word. Your word is flectogenesis. Flectogenesis, the process by which opinions slowly evolve over time, is flectogenesis.
1: Real.
0: No! Not real. That's fake. All right, roll down the window and say it real loud. I'm an idiot.
1: Oh, for real? Okay. I'm not smart.
0: No, you have to say it. There's a price to pay for double or nothing.
1: All right, I'm an idiot.
0: Oh, you're not. No, you're not. You want to try one more?
1: Yeah, I'll try it.
0: All right, here we go.
1: This is probably like the hardest game.
0: It is really hard. It is the hardest of all our games. There's no doubt. All right, here's another one for you. Nexipathy. Nexipathy. An emotional attachment formed through repeated coincidence. Nexipathy.
1: Real.
0: No. You want to try one more?
1: Yes.
0: All right, here you go. Here's one more.
1: Hints. Am I able to get hints as well?
0: I'm giving you the clue and the definition. Oh. How much more? I don't have more hint than that. All right, here we go. Lumiferous. Lumiferous. Naturally inspiring optimism in those nearby. Lumiferous.
1: I'm going to go with fake.
0: Thank you.
1: Yay.
0: Only me fake so many times. It's funny. I've given you like five chances, and you're like, give me a clue.
4: I thought I was.
2: Hit me. Give me one more. Give me one more.
0: Go ahead. Let me in on the secret. Karina, congratulations. It took a while, but you got there.
2: Yeah. Good job.
0: Thanks for playing.
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1: This is Robert Perea from the Fernley Reporter with your Fernley News Minute for Tuesday, August 4th. At a public workshop on Monday in Yerington, the Lyon County Commission voted unanimously to direct county staff to revise a proposed ordinance intended to regulate future data center development. The commissioners identified several issues, including residential setbacks, cooling systems, air quality, emergency generators, and differences between smaller and larger facilities as areas that require more discussion. The county currently treats data centers as warehouses under county code, which they said does not adequately address the issues they present. The county faces increasing interest from data center developments and is scheduled to hear zoning applications for the proposed Monarch data center in Mason Valley at its meeting this Thursday. Stay in touch with your local news with the Fernley Reporter. I'm Robert Perea from the Fernley Reporter, and this has been your Fernley News Minute on 101.3 FM, my biggest little radio.
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0: my gosh, you guys know I love a good scandal. And so I went on the internet. I'm like, you know, we need to go back in time. So I found 8 scandals from the early 2000s, some even in the 90s, that were wildly messy. Like, you know, the whole Johnny Depp, Amber Heard, and we're like, oh my God,
1: yeah.
0: That's nothing compared to what we saw, witnessed, and heard from the early 2000s.
2: Yeah, you know what? I feel like that's when TMZ first came along, right?
1: You're right.
2: It was the first year of TMZ where they're like, hey, we're going to formalize paparazzi.
0: Yeah.
2: It's not just going to be a thing that's sold to the tabloids, because back in the day, and they're almost all but gone now, right? Where you would stand in the check stand and there would be like Bigfoot ate my wife and right?
1: The Bat Boy.
0: Okay, yeah. Magazine.
2: Yeah, it would be all those like National Enquirer,
1: yeah.
2: Right? Weekly World News.
1: Yep.
2: They didn't even come in color. That was black and white. They weren't even trying that hard. Yes. And it was like the age of like just juicy paparazzi.
0: Yes.
2: There was no social media, so you couldn't go behind the scenes. That was your only portal.
0: Yeah.
2: And those guys were aggressive.
0: Oh my gosh.
2: All right. 8 scandals from
0: the early 2000s. You will not.

0: I love a good scandal. And nowadays, we get scandals, but they feel like they're not that serious. They kind of come and go quickly, and they're not memorable.
1: We don't get all the details.
0: Right.
2: Yeah.
1: A la Epstein files.
2: Right.
0: Exactly. Okay,
1: this is a massive scandal. This should be transparent to the American public.
2: Right.
0: Mm-hmm. No.
2: Right.
0: Exactly.
1: Okay.
0: So I found 8 scandals from the early 2000s that were wildly messy. Like, next level. We're going to start off with the Bling Ring burglaries. This was 2008, and a group of crazy obsessed teenagers broke into homes of Paris Hilton, Lindsay Lohan, even Orlando Bloom, and stole $3 million worth of clothes and jewelry and handbags and even cash. They ended up making a movie and a documentary all because of it. Who does that?
2: Yeah, that was crazy.
1: How much?
0: $3 million.
3: Congratulations.
1: Oh, sorry, Tyson. Trying to rub it in.
2: Not you, bro.
1: They broke in. All right, clear. Back out.
0: Nothing here.
1: Nothing to see here.
0: Then we got to talk about the Pamela Anderson and Tommy Lee videotape. Mm-hmm. This was 1995. They had their private honeymoon tape stolen and quote unquote leaked online. How true that is, I don't know. Maybe they did it themselves, but it became the first viral celebrity tape that changed basically the privacy forever for a lot of celebrities. That's when the Paris Hilton one came out. After that was the Kim Kardashian, but that Pam and Tommy one set it off.
2: Now, question, was that post Baywatch or was this like at the end, like towards her exit?
0: 1995. I don't know.
1: That's a good question. I don't know. Rand Gauthier, the guy who stole and sold that tape. So that's where it came from. And he did steal the tape from Tommy Lee's home.
2: Yikes.
1: Which, you know, it's funny. By the time they got to Paris Hilton, they had upgraded to DVD. if you're at a gas station. You're like, well, technology's changed, but the story's already the same.
2: It's already digital.
1: Yeah.
0: Yikes. Number 3, crazy scandal. It was Julia Roberts leaving Kiefer Sutherland. This is 1991. Just days before their wedding, Julia called it off and was later spotted with Kiefer's friend, Jason Patrick, creating one of Hollywood's biggest scandals at the time. Like, this amazing actress just dumps her almost husband days before their wedding. That's crazy.
1: I don't remember that one at all.
2: What's sad is it's so normal like these days. That's so sad.
0: Number 4, Robert Downey Jr.'s drug addiction and legal troubles. This was kind of news to me going back 5 years ago.
1: Remember that, Adina?
0: Yeah.
1: Adina was sitting here one day and we're like, well, you know, he's really had a good comeback. She's like, comeback from what? I'm like, from everything he's been through.
2: She was
1: like,
2: heartbroken.
1: What was he through?
0: Right.
1: Like, it didn't start with Iron Man. She's like, oh, I thought his career started at Iron Man.
2: Oh, no.
0: He was arrested several times, served jail many times. I had no idea. So, yeah, that all happened before Iron Man.
1: I remember.
0: Talk about a scandal.
1: Back in those days, I was an overnight radio DJ in Palm Springs, and two guys calling me in the middle of the night going, man, it's crazy. We're partying. Just noise in the background, like there was it really. I'm gonna play you this audio. This is what it sounded like in the background.
0: It was
1: madness and yelling and wailing. I'm like, where are you guys? We're at the Givenchy Hotel, which is now the Parker. It's kind of a hot hotel.
2: Okay,
1: but back then it was like just a fancy hotel for kind of older, quiet people. So I'm like, what's going on there? But they would hang up and then call back and hang up, or about 6 or 7 times. Then they go, yeah, man, we're in the room. We're partying. There's an actor named Robert Downey Jr. is in here. I'm like, what? And then I hear, just yelling.
0: Oh, my God.
1: I thought, these guys, first of all, they're out of their minds, right?
0: Yeah.
1: Who knows what they're on? Thanks for calling. It's like 4 a.m. I wasn't answering the phone after that, right?
2: Right.
1: Get home from my shift, go to bed, wake up. And on the afternoon news, like, arrested last night in Palm Springs, Robert Downey Jr., who's down in...
2: Oh, that's crazy.
1: I was like, oh. And I'm thinking, did I have... Because we used to tape all of our calls. I'm like, did I tape that? Do I have tape of that? And I did. There was tape of that.
0: Oh, juicy.
2: Wow.
1: And it was just in my mind, I'm like... Back then, you didn't upload anything to the internet. It wasn't like that, right?
2: Right, right.
1: So I just thought, what do I do with this? Would I send it somewhere? man, the guy's already having a tough enough time. What am I going to do with this? And I just ended up letting it go away.
0: Dang.
1: Yeah, I didn't save it. I don't know if I'd want to listen to it again. You don't want to hear people at their lowest.
2: I get it. Yeah.
1: Yeah. She, Adina's like, I do.
0: Where are the archives?
1: Yeah.
0: Let me upload.
2: I'll sell it.
0: Yeah. Okay. The next scandal was the Tiger Woods cheating scandal. It's 2009. And after this mysterious car crash outside his home, dozens of women ended up coming forward claiming all these affairs with Tiger Woods, destroying his very squeaky clean image at the time, and also obviously his marriage, which was horrible.
2: Now, was it a car crash or was it a golf club crashing into the back of a window because someone was upset?
0: Well,
2: do you remember that?
1: Well, what it was him trying to get out of the driveway while those windows are being broken.
2: Yes.
1: And him backing into like the mailbox, and it's a bad turn trying to get out, right?
0: Shoo.
1: Yeah. You know, it's funny. Even at the time when I worked out in the radio in Palm Springs, I was taking flight lessons and I would fly down to the other airport near Coachella and I would land there. I'd be like, oh, what's that private jet sticking out of that hangar? And back then there were rumors like, oh yeah, Tiger Woods doesn't stay in a hotel. He just stays on his jet and people come visit him there. I'm like, really? Like, oh yeah. I'm like, oh, that's interesting. Yeah. They just backed the jet into the hangar and closed the doors. But
2: weird.
1: They didn't directly allege, but said, yeah, he gets a lot of visitors. I was like, oh.
0: Like, yeah, what is that?
1: Yeah, why
0: what's
1: not just go to a hotel?
2: What's going on here, man? Yeah.
0: So, the last three scandals, Brad Pitt and Jennifer Aniston's breakup. It's 2005 in America's. They were like America's favorite couple, of course. And they split 5 years after their marriage. Rumors started because Brad Pitt's relationship with Angelina Jolie started to form right when they did Mr. and Mrs., that movie.
1: Smith.
0: And even I feel like to this day, Jennifer Aniston gets the brunt of that breakup. Like, it just never seemed like it resolved. You know, it was always like, and Brad Pitt's her first love. He left her, you know, that's why she didn't get married or didn't have kids. Like, all these things just attached themselves.
1: You know what else is interesting to me, too? When you saw Brad Pitt with Angelina Jolie, it seemed arranged.
0: Yeah,
1: they didn't seem like, there didn't seem like there would be a low key time like, hey, do you want to go to Chili's and get dinner? Like, there's none of that for the two of them.
0: Yeah.
1: It was always like, hey, do you want to go do a humanitarian mission? Like, no, I've got a photo shoot for IWC watches or whatever. Right? There's no like average life for the two of them. Like, let's buy a winery in France and take all of our family. Yeah, it didn't seem like it would be a low key match in that kind of high level life. I think she got tired of it first.
2: Yeah.
1: The fact that those kids want nothing to do with him says a lot.
0: Yeah, sad, no kidding.
1: Yep. Yeah.
0: Our last two scandals from the early 2000s. Number two, Britney Spears shaving her head. It was 2007, and she basically shocked the world when she shaved her head during a very public mental health crisis. And those images, I will never forget them. She had a shaved head. She ended up at a gas station with this umbrella hitting the hood of a car from paparazzi.
1: And then Rihanna came out with that song about that.
0: What?
1: The umbrella song is about that night. You didn't know that?
0: That's so funny.
1: You didn't know that? Robert Downey Jr. had a life before Iron Man.
0: And our last scandal from the 2000s. We got to end kind of on a high note. Martha Stewart going to jail.
1: Was that a high note?
2: Well, yeah, dang.
1: What are you talking about? That's not a high note.
0: At the time, no, it wasn't. The queen of perfect homes and everything, you know, amazing. She ended up serving 5 months in prison for lying during an insider trading investigation. It shocked everybody, but she ended up somehow getting so much, like, street cred that I think she blew up even more afterwards.
1: Yeah, she did.
0: And she's hanging out with Snoop Dogg now. So.
1: I know, right?
2: So now she's super sweet.
1: Well, because she would call him and go, I need some tips.
2: Yeah.
1: Girl, you just, I got your back.
0: Oh, my God. Oh, no.
1: That concludes top scandals of the 2000s.
0: Oh, my God. What a time.
1: Yes.
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0: Okay, we're going to Hollywood next. What's coming up in the Daily Dirt?
1: Well, gearing up for college football, ESPN has decided to drop their brand new, like, anthem, you know, because they always do that. It's not Carrie Underwood, by the way.
0: Wait. College football has an anthem. We're talking about Monday Night Football, right?
1: We're talking about college football.
0: Oh, well, Carrie Underwood's NFL. Like NFL.
1: So I'm going to share who it is, and honestly, they picked the right person. It's next in the Daily Dirt.
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0: drop dead.
1: It's Adina, and we're going to get you some daily dirt. Jason Aldean was recently asked what he wishes he could get rid of in country music. And his response wasn't alone for country music. He kind of meant it for the whole world. Because Jason said, social media. Across the board, get rid of it. I just think social media, when used in the right way, is great. But like anything, people like to take advantage of stuff. And they turn into something that it wasn't really intended to be. You see people, they can't get out of their phones. And they're so oblivious to what's going on the outside world.
2: Yeah, I mean, if you're on stage and you see everyone just holding their phone up all the time, you're like, are you even here?
3: You're missing the moment.
2: Yeah, I caught myself doing that very thing when we went to see Ed Sheeran and like trying to get the good shot and get the good right, frame it right. And realizing like, and then I looked up from my phone to like see where he was. I'm like, I'm not even watching this show. What am I doing?
1: Yeah. You're basically watching it through your screen, which at that point you could have just stayed at home.
2: Yep, 100%. Yeah, you're right.
1: ESPN has decided they are going to have a college football theme song. And they decided they're going to use Shaboozy for it. Here is his new song called High Noon. And it's kind of partnered with their like sound effects of college football. Take a listen.
2: Are you selling this as my football song of the fall?
3: Is this a suggestion or did they already pick it?
1: No, they already picked it. And then they already like put it with their like football. You know, when guys are like tackling each other.
2: This just sounds like you're playing a promo. Like
1: that. This is the song. Like this is how you're gonna hear it every weekend or whatever.
2: Right?
3: Yeah.
2: Isn't it? It's like a current version of Jock Jams.
3: Kind of, yeah.
2: Right, look, I think it's perfectly good.
3: But sure, dude. Yeah.
2: It's just, you know.
1: It sounds exciting. It's perfect for college.
3: Flash the Dr. Pepper logo.
2: Yeah. Right, yeah. All right.
3: Cool.
2: Okay.
1: That's right. They can't do like beer.
3: Yeah, they can't do beer.
2: We don't drink beer yet.
3: Doritos.
2: You know.
1: No. The new Nobody. Poppy.
2: Oh my gosh.
4: Yeah, a city in California wants to use green lasers to try and drive away thousands of crows that have become a public nuisance. But the lasers will backfire when thousands of crows are replaced by thousands of cats.
1: I'm Adina Ahmed Morton, and that's your Daily Dirt.

0: hits this summer.
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0: We're going to call Andrew. He's a parent of Steven at the elementary school. We're going to say, I'm his teacher, and we just feel like you're teaching him aggressive behavior, and we need you to start calming down. And yes.
1: I'm going to have to ask you to just take 10 seconds and quietly hum. Here we go.
2: Stop humming. Stop it.
1: Now, Andrew, I'm sensing your anger, and I just want you to
2: mad.
1: Relax.
2: I just want you to knock
1: it off. You sound very mad to me. So,
2: well, go. I'm not. Stop humming, knock it off.
1: Well, now you do sound mad, and I want
2: I'm
1: you
2: not
1: to
2: mad.
1: Relax.
2: If you keep humming, I'm going to come down to the school and kick your ass.
1: Okay, well, go ahead and.
2: I'm on my way down there right now, and I'm going to come and kick your ass.
3: Oh, man.
0: Now, that's a parent-teacher conference. Yeah. It gets real next here. It's our phone prank, the phone jibba on Hey Morton.

0: about to call Andrew and say, hey, your son Steven is acting up in class, and I'd like to talk to you about his anger issues. I think they're coming from home.
1: Oh, yes.
0: I'm his elementary school teacher. And we're going to have a little conference here. It's our phone prank, the phone, Jibba.
2: Hello?
0: Yeah, hi. I'm calling for Andrew Stallman.
2: Yes, this is him.
0: Hi, Andrew. It's Sean Perry here at the elementary school your son attends. Steven, I'm his first grade teacher, Mr. Perry.
2: Hey, what's up? How are you?
0: I'm good. Listen, I want to talk to you real quick about Steven, and we have some concerns. He's been sent to the principal's office right now.
2: He's going to the principal's office? What's he going to the principal's office for?
0: Well, he's been displaying a lot of aggressive behavior in class, and we discourage that here at our school because we find that it manifests itself as bullying later on. And what
2: Excuse me? You're talking about my son, Steven, because he's never like anything like that at home.
0: Okay, well, in the classroom, he's been awfully aggressive with the other students, and what's happening is it's discouraging the other students from participating.
2: Well, what is he doing?
0: Well, he does something we call answer shaming, and basically, whenever I ask a question of the class, he's first with his hands up to say, me, me, me, me, me, me, me, which discourages all the other students and makes them feel inferior.
2: I'm sorry. I encourage him to participate as much as possible. He's getting straight A's in school.
0: Yes, I'm not questioning his intelligence at all. Very intelligent, very bright boy. But it's kind of a communal environment in the classroom, so we discourage that aggressive behavior because it often changes.
2: At home, we teach him to do the best he can at all times.
0: And I understand that. And we want all of our students to do well, but not at the expense of the other kids.
2: Well, that sounds like it's a problem for the other kids, not my son.
0: Well, it is and it isn't, really, because we're all in this together. You know what I mean?
2: No, I don't know what you mean.
0: What I mean is, in our society, we need to be looking out for one another. And we don't raise our voice in class. We raise our hands quietly, and we wait to be called on. And that kind of eagerness is discouraging to the environment of learning in the class.
2: Well, I've never heard anything about this. This goes against everything that we've ever taught him.
0: Well, I can see that a lot of this aggression may be coming from his home environment.
2: We don't call it aggression. At home, we call that an achievement.
0: I understand, but his achievement is intimidating to other students.
2: So how are the other students going to learn how to succeed in the real world if in school they're not getting taught how to stick up for themselves?
0: Well, we are looking out for each other, and that's the kind of community we want to build.
2: Well, I want to build a community where everyone tries their hardest and does their best.
0: Okay, we don't need to yell. I'm fine.
2: I'm not yelling.
0: Well, that, like I said, this kind of aggression, I'm feeling threatened right now. And if you were in front of me, I would ask that we hold hands and just hum deeply to center ourselves and bring us together. Let's try it real quick. Here we go.
2: Excuse me? No, this is insane. Where's my son? I want my son returned to class where students are encouraged to do their best at all times.
0: Well, and now I can see the problem. Perhaps I could suggest some family counseling. You're married. Is that correct?
2: That's none of your business. I want my kid back in class.
0: Okay. I'm going to have to ask you to just take 10 seconds and quietly hum. Here we go.
2: Stop freaking humming.
0: Now, Andrew, I'm sensing your anger, and I just want you to relax.
2: I just want you to knock
0: it
2: off.
0: You sound very mad to me. So,
2: I'm not. Stop humming. Knock it off.
0: Well, now, you do sound mad, and I want you to relax.
2: If you keep humming, I'm going to come down to the school and kick your ass.
0: Okay, well, go ahead and...
2: I'm on my way down there right now, and I'm going to come and kick your ass. What's so funny?
0: Hey, it's the phone, Jibba. We're messing with you, man.
2: Oh, my God. You've got to be kidding me.
0: Yeah, your wife told us that you had a parent-teacher conference coming up with Mr. Perry and that you were really nervous about it, and we got you really good.
2: Oh, that's awesome. My son's a really good student. I was wondering if he was going to one of these hippies.
0: That's exactly it. But you know what? You're a good dad.
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0: 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I am Middays with Jamie. Today is Taco Tuesday, so you throw in some Taco Tuesday hits throughout my whole show, and we'll try to see if I can get those Taco Tuesday hits coming up all of the 12 o'clock hour. Okay, so today is a busy day here in Fernley. Today is National Night Out. On today, Tuesday, August 4th, from 4 p.m. to 8 p.m. at the Fernley Out-of-Town Park, there'll be hot dogs with the mayor, Biggest Little Radio's Big Pete will be the MC and DJ. They'll also have fire trucks, squad cars, helicopters, and community vendors, and more. And then today is a day that I know those children under the age of 10 are going to be excited about. Today is Teddy Bear Tuesday, August 4th from 4 to 8 p.m. at the Black Bear Diner. Hey kids, bring in your favorite teddy bear or other stuffed animal friend and enjoy dinner on Black Bear Diner. And don't forget to bring your mom and dad. It's one free meal per child, a maximum of three meals per family or group. They look forward to seeing all your fuzzy friends. This is for kids 10 and under, and they must be accompanied by an adult. Okay, so here are some topics we'll talk about today, such as the average American spends $397 on summer activities every weekend. And here's some boomer advice that's incredibly unhelpful. And then this is pretty cool. Police are dressing up as Sasquatches to catch distracted drivers. Spider-Man Brand New Day had the second biggest opening weekend in the box office history. How often do you clean your ears? And then my criminal of the day, a man stole $17,000 worth of Little Debbie snacks. And you can get how much if you ate Taco Bell's diarrhea lettuce? The city where people spend the most on clothes is. 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

0: 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I am Middays with Jamie. The Fernley Community Foundation is having their Foundation Fridays this Friday, August 7th from 6 to 10 p.m. The food, drinks, music, and a community market. 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That's this Friday, August 7th from 6 to 10 p.m. at the new Polaris Plaza. So, do you come out every weekend with $3 in your wallet? Okay, so do you come out of every weekend with $3 in your pocket wondering if that's normal? Well, yeah, I guess it's normal. Well, according to a new report, the average American spends $397 on summer activities every weekend. So that's good. I guess summer's almost over, right? Well, that's just the stuff you're doing, which can really add up. Not your mortgage, your rent, your car payment, or your utilities. Well, here is how the $397 breaks down. $61 dining out, including restaurants, getting coffee, going to bars. And remember, that's just you. Imagine what I spend and my husband spends, you know, with all of our kids, right? $6 hosting gatherings or bringing stuff to someone else's gathering. $59 attending celebrations and gifts like weddings and birthdays. $57 entertainment like movie theaters, concerts, shows, and theme parks. $55 outdoor activities like camping, boating, gear, hiking, and fishing. $54 in self-care and wellness like haircuts, spas, and beauty services. 51% on transportation like gas, parking, train, or bus tickets, and ride shares. The report says there is a trend to spend more face-to-face time with friends and family rather than online, and naturally being out socialized in public is more expensive than just relaxing at home. The number one thing people like to do when meeting up with people is going out to restaurants. That's just ahead of going to a park, beach, or lake. Next is movie nights at the theater or at someone's house, followed by parties, road trips, picnics, weekend getaways, cooking as a social activity, game nights, and concerts. Well, I'm going to go ahead and go pay the bills, get you back music in 101.3 FM, my biggest little radio.
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101.3 FM, my biggest little radio. I am Middays with Jamie. Fernley is under an extreme heat watch. These conditions are expected to keep going through Thursday as of now. But by the temperatures this week, it looks like it's going to keep going on until next week. But today, your temperature right now is currently 88 degrees right now and sunny. Your high today expect to be in the upper 90s.

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0: 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I am Middays with Jamie this week at the Fernley Branch Library. There is family board game and Lego time every Wednesday from 4 p.m. to 5:30 p.m. And then there is a play day the first Friday of the month. That's this Friday from 10:30 a.m. to 11 a.m. Babies age 5 are welcome. Join them for a fun morning of play, learning, and social interaction for young children and their caregivers. Also, this Friday, the Fernley Branch Library is Movies at the Library. This Friday is The Land Before Time. And then there's also a Fiber Arts Meetup on Tuesday, August 4th. That is today and every Tuesday from 4 p.m. to 5:30 p.m. All ages are welcome. So here are the good news stories making the rounds right now. A cat in England named Millie is 31 years old, which would make her the oldest cat in the world. Her owner says that Millie has spent the last decade drinking only spring water, and she enjoys a diet of salmon, prawns, chicken, and tuna. The owner would like to have her recognized by Guinness World Records, but he lacks the documentation needed to officially prove her age. For now, the oldest verified living cat is Flossie at 30 years old, and the all-time record belongs to Cream Puff, who lived to be 38 years and 3 days old. Hundreds of volunteers in Boonville, Missouri, formed a human chain last week to help move the last books from the town's old library to its new location 3.5 blocks away. They called it the Bookworm Relay, and residents of all ages joined in to help with the move. The new library officially opens today, and now it's ready thanks to the help of the whole town. And then a man in Utah was driving on the interstate when lightning struck his truck, but miraculously he walked away unharmed. Unfortunately, it sparked a fire that destroyed his vehicle along with thousands of dollars worth of tools. But the good news came later that day in the form of a very generous offer. The man's 9-year-old son offered all the money he had saved up for a dirt bike through a neighborhood business he was running. The dad turned down the money because insurance will help him cover the loss, but he said his son's gesture meant the world to him. Well, I'm going to go ahead and go pay the bills. Get you back music right here on 101.3 FM, my biggest little radio.
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0: 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I am Middays with Jamie. National Night Out. Community Night is today, Tuesday, August 4th from 4 p.m. to 8 p.m. at the Fernley Out-of-Town Park. There's hot dogs with the mayor and biggest little radio's Big Pete will be the MC and DJ. There'll be fire trucks, squad cars, helicopters, community vendors, and more. That is the National Night Out tonight from 4 to 8 p.m. at the Fernley Out-of-Town Park. Okay, so coming up at 12 noon is my Taco Tuesday hour, so I look forward to that, and so do you. But here you go for something interesting. A couple months ago, we shared some boomer opinions that we can all agree on. But have you ever gotten boomer advice that's so bad it's laughable? A BuzzFeed roundup asked millennials to share the most baffling words of wisdom they've ever received. Here are some of the best. Just stop going to the movies and you'll be able to buy a house. Walk into a business, hand the manager your resume, and you'll get hired. Just buy a starter home in the most expensive part of town. Change your startup's name so it starts with an A and appears first in the phone book. Find someone you can tolerate, start a family, and eventually you'll fall in love. If you're short on rent, just ask the landlord to lower it for a while. Spend $40,000 on your wedding because that's what people do. 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There's never a perfect time. Less than 3 cigarettes a day and you're okay. This just goes to show that advice does not automatically get better with age, but sometimes it's nice to know what not to do. Well, I'm going to go ahead and go pay the bills, get you back music right here on 101.3 FM, my biggest little radio.
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0: 101.3 FM, my biggest little radio. I am Middays with Jamie. Today is the Teddy Bear Tuesday, August 4th from 4 to 8 p.m. at the Black Bear Diner. Hey kids, bring in your favorite teddy bear or other stuffed animal and enjoy dinner on us. And don't forget to bring mom and dad. So dinner on us is actually Black Bear Diner. This is one free meal per child, maximum of 3 meals per family or group. They look forward to seeing all your fuzzy friends. Kids 10 and under, and they must be accompanied by an adult. Okay, so some places have a reputation for being on the cutting edge of fashion. You know, New York, LA, Paris, London, and Cleveland. Well, a new study looked into cities that spend the most and least on clothing, not overall, but as a percentage of their income. As part of the analysis, they compared the average price of stuff like a men's dress shirt, a pair of boys' jeans, a pair of women's slacks in 100 cities, then measured those costs against each city's median household income. In the end, they determined that the U.S. city that spent the most on clothes is Cleveland, Ohio. People there spend 3.5% of their income on clothes. Birmingham, Alabama spends the next most on clothes, followed by Detroit, Baton Rouge, Louisiana, Toledo, Ohio, New Orleans, Newark, New Jersey, Lexington, Kentucky, Lubbock, Texas, and San Antonio. The 100 cities they considered, the one that spends the least from their paychecks on clothes is Gilbert, Arizona. San Jose, California spends the next least, followed by Fremont, California, Scottsdale, Arizona, and Irvine, California. If you're curious, New York City spends the 33rd most, Chicago spends the 34th most, and LA spends the 38th most. Okay, then proposed class action lawsuit is seeking damage of at least $200 for customers purchasing the Taco Bell items containing the bad lettuce. It's still in the early stages, though. Well, I'm going to go ahead and go pay the bills, get you back music, and 101.3 FM, my biggest little radio.
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She'll be all right. No riding shining armored knight. She will save herself this time. And in fact, tonight, she did confirm. 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

0: 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I am Middays with Jamie. 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So, Spider-Man Brand New Day had the second biggest opening weekend in domestic box office history with $355 million. It's second only to Avengers Endgame, which made $357 million. Brand New Day could still end up beating the all-time record if today's final box office numbers land above the estimates. While Spider-Man also has the third largest domestic opening with 2021 Spider-Man No Way Home at $260 million, Avengers Infinity War is fourth with $257 million, yet Marvel rules the box office. Brand New Day also had the second biggest opening at the global box office with $927 million. It's behind Endgame with $1.2 billion. Marvel boss Kevin Feige said, quote, "This debut reflects the enduring power of Marvel's characters and the connection they continue to have with fans around the world. And it's, as audiences saw, it sets up exciting things to come." And then if cleaning your ears is part of your regular routine, you might be doing more work than you need to. According to ear, nose, and throat specialists, earwax is not something your body accidentally made too much of. It serves an important purpose by helping prevent infection and keeping the area lubricated. But here's one thing the doctors universally do not recommend: Q-tips. Cotton swabs can push wax deeper into the ear canal. This can cause blockages, irritation, bleeding, infections, and damaging the eardrum. If you want to clean your ears, experts say to stick to the outside of the ear and just use a washcloth or soapy finger. Long story short, earwax is good. Embrace it. Well, I'm going to go ahead and go pay the bills, get you back music and 101.3 FM, my biggest little radio.
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1: This is Robert Perea from the Fernley Reporter with your Fernley News Minute for Tuesday, August 4th. At a public workshop on Monday in Yerington, the Lyon County Commission voted unanimously to direct county staff to revise a proposed ordinance intended to regulate future data center development. The commissioners identified several issues, including residential setbacks, cooling systems, air quality, emergency generators, and differences between smaller and larger facilities as areas that require more discussion. The county currently treats data centers as warehouses under county code, which they said does not adequately address the issues they present. The county faces increasing interest from data center developments and is scheduled to hear zoning applications for the proposed Monarch Data Center in Mason Valley at its meeting this Thursday. Stay in touch with your local news with the Fernley Reporter. I'm Robert Perea from the Fernley Reporter, and this has been your Fernley News Minute on 101.3 FM, my biggest little radio.
0: Fernley, Sparks, Nevada, and surrounding.
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I am Middays with Jamie. Fernley is undergoing a heat watch, and it looks like it's supposed to be going through next week. Today's temperature, yes, currently outside, it is 94 degrees right now and sunny. Your high today, expect to be in the upper 90s.

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0: 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I am Middays with Jamie this week at the Friendly Branch Library. We'll talk about today. They have a fiber arts meetup. It's every Tuesday from 4 p.m. to 5:30 p.m. All ages are welcome. Knitting, crochet, embroidery, quilting, and more. Check it out at the Friendly Branch Library. This Friday at the Fernley Branch Library, which is the first Friday of the month, from 10:30 a.m. to 11 a.m., babies who age 5 are welcome for a play day. Join them for a fun morning of play, learning, and social interaction for young children and their caregivers. So if there was ever a time when Contraband and Little Debbie were mentioned together, it was probably at a summer camp back in the 1960s. A man from West Virginia named James has been arrested for stealing $17,000 worth of Little Debbie snacks. The scheme wasn't exactly airtight. James was a delivery driver for a snack company that was supplying grocery stores in Pennsylvania and Ohio. But instead of actually delivering, he would forge employee signatures on the invoices without actually dropping them off. Then he'd get paid for making the delivery and get to keep the Little Debbie snacks. The thing is, the stores almost immediately realized they didn't have the inventory they were supposed to have, since no shipments were scanned in. Then they figured out what was going on. The police say they tracked James down after people were seeing him at flea markets. The reports aren't 100% clear, but it sounds like the implication was that he was there trying to sell the Little Debbies. He was charged with forgery, theft by deception, theft by unlawful taking, and deception of fraudulent business practices. And then police in New Jersey are dressing up as shrubs to catch distracted drivers. They're covered in fake foliage on the side of the street, but they're standing, so they look more like Sasquatches. Pretty cool, right? Maybe they should actually be funny and make a couple dress up like a Sasquatch and run around and see what happens. Well, I'm going to go ahead and go pay the bills and get you back music right here on 101.3 FM, my biggest little radio.
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0: 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I am Middays with Jamie, and I'm about ready to head out the door. Today is a busy day here in Fernley. It is Teddy Bear Tuesday, August 4th from 4 p.m. to 8 p.m. at the Black Bear Diner. Hey kids, bring in your favorite teddy bear or other stuffed animal friend and enjoy dinner on Black Bear Diner. And don't forget to bring in mom and dad. It's one free meal per child, maximum 3 meals per family or group. Look forward to seeing all your fuzzy friends. This is for kids ages 10 and under, and they must be accompanied by an adult. So no parents, you cannot just drop your kid off with a teddy bear and let them have free dinner. And then today is also National Night Out, Community Night. Today, Tuesday, August 4th from 4 to 8 p.m. at the Fernley Out-of-Town Park. There'll be hot dogs with the mayor, Biggest Little Radios, Big Pete will be out there MCing and DJing. There'll be fire trucks, squad cars, helicopters, community vendors, and more. So keep a look right here on 101.3 FM, my biggest little radio. 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Or you can get a hold of Big Pete in the studio at 775-404-1115. Big Pete will be out there broadcasting live and playing some cool tunes over at National Night Out. So go check it out. Say hi and have a chance to win some awesome prizes. Well, I'm heading out the door. Have a great day. Bye-bye.
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0: All right, we are super excited for the annual National Night Out today, August 4th, from 4 to 8 p.m. at the Out of Town Park in Fernley. 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
1: This is Robert Perea from the Fernley Reporter with your Fernley News Minute for Tuesday, August 4th. At a public workshop on Monday in Yerington, the Lyon County Commission voted unanimously to direct county staff to revise a proposed ordinance intended to regulate future data center development. The commissioners identified several issues, including residential setbacks, cooling systems, air quality, emergency generators, and differences between smaller and larger facilities as areas that require more discussion. The county currently treats data centers as warehouses under county code, which they said does not adequately address the issues they present. The county faces increasing interest from data center developments and is scheduled to hear zoning applications for the proposed Monarch Data Center in Mason Valley at its meeting this Thursday. Stay in touch with your local news with the Fernley Reporter. I'm Robert Perea from the Fernley Reporter, and this has been your Fernley News Minute on 101.3 FM, my biggest little radio.
0: Fallon, Reno, Fernley, Sparks, Nevada, and surrounding.
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0: Laura, we are super excited for the annual National Night Out today, August 4th, from 4 to 8 p.m. at the Out of Town Park in Fernley. 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